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9: Temperatures fall back to around 4 tonight. Rain sets up through the evening, becoming steady, mostly light, but persistent into the morning hours tomorrow. The wind picks up too, gusts upwards of 75 to 80 kilometers per hour, continuing through the day on Monday. Early showers end, cloud, very limited sunshine, only 8 degrees. Clearing though for Monday night, and partly sunny, but still quite breezy. Those winds still gusting up to 80 on Tuesday, the high 13. This is Precision Weather Meteorologist Phil Spivak for Coast 101.
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0: I'm Bill Sharp, and it's time for my Crooner's Corner on Cool Jazz on the Coast. And this time around, I'll feature modern pop jazz versions of several old favorites. New Orleans jazz and blues star Dr. John and jazz singer Ricky Lee Jones performed Gus Kahn's 1928 stage hit Makin' Whoopee on Dr. John's album In a Sentimental Mood, which earned him a Grammy Award in 1989, and I have that tune standing by. Then the Manhattan Transfer complete the set with their 2018 vocal rendition of the Champs' 1958 Latin-style pop jazz instrumental Tequila. Perfect timing for Tuesday's Cinco de Mayo celebration. But the set begins with Canadian jazz singer Susie Arioli and her popular 2008 version of Irving Berlin's 1926 composition, Blue Skies. Now,

0: tequila.
1: The Manhattan Transfer with Tequila. Making Whoopee by Dr. John and Ricky Lee Jones and Susie Arioli's version of Blue Skies. Modern day takes of some great old jazz songs in my crooner's corner on Cool Jazz on the Coast.
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0: Gonna Fly Now, the original theme for the movie Rocky by late great Montreal-born jazz trumpeter and member of the Order of Canada, Maynard Ferguson, who would have celebrated his 98th birthday tomorrow, May 4th. Meanwhile, legendary American singer and actor Bing Crosby was born on today's date, May the 3rd, 123 years ago. Bing was the world's first multimedia star and was also the leader in record sales, radio ratings, and motion picture grosses from 1931 to 1954. Late great American singer, songwriter, dancer, and bandleader James Brown was also born 93 years ago today. Brown was a major figure in 20th century music, often referred to as the Godfather of Soul, and in a career that lasted 50 years, influenced the development of several music genres and multiple artists, including Prince, Janelle Monáe, and Bruno Mars. American singer and actor Frankie Valli has been the frontman of the Four Seasons, beginning in 1960 up to present day, recording more than 40 top 40 hits, either with his group or as a solo artist. Frankie Valli and his band were inducted into the Rock and Roll Hall of Fame in 1990, and he turns 92 today as well. And finally, I have to mention that British singer, songwriter, and world superstar Adele will celebrate her 38th B-Day this coming Tuesday, May 5th. One of the best-selling artists in modern times and rated at number 5 in the top 100 artists of the 21st century, Adele has won more than 17 Grammy Awards. To mark these great artists' special days, I'll spin some of their music now. Adele is standing by with her somewhat jazzy 2008 version of the Bob Dylan classic, Make You Feel My Love. Then the legendary Bing Crosby is joined by the great Louis Armstrong in a tribute to jazz music entitled Now You Has Jazz. And Frankie Valli completes the set with his 1967 solo number 2 jazz-inflected hit, Can't Take My Eyes Off of You. But the godfather of soul himself, Mr. James Brown, gets it all moving again now with I Got You, I Feel Good.
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2: Dear gentlefolk of Newport, or maybe I should say hats and cats, I want you to lend an ear because, I want you to hear some really shimmering sharps and flats. For these cozy virtuosi, just about the greatest in the trade, are fixing to show you now precisely how, or approximately, jazz music is made. Well, you take some skins, jazz begins, and you take a bass. Man, now we're getting someplace. Take a box, one that rocks. Take a blue horn, New Orleans born. 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Take a bone.

0: Frankie Valli's 1967 hit, Can't Take My Eyes Off of You. Before that, Now You Has Jazz by Bing Crosby, Adele's live version of Bob Dylan's Make You Feel My Love, and James Brown's classic 60s hit, I Feel Good. All these artists' birthdays happened in this first week of May, and you heard them here on Cool Jazz on the Coast.
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10: Temperatures fall back to around 4 tonight. Rain sets up through the evening, becoming steady, mostly light, but persistent into the morning hours tomorrow. The wind picks up too, gusts upwards of 75 to 80 kilometers per hour, continuing through the day on Monday. Early showers end. Cloud, very limited sunshine, only 8 degrees. Clearing though for Monday night and partly sunny, but still quite breezy. Those winds still gusting up to 80 on Tuesday, the high 13. This is Precision Weather Meteorologist Phil Spivak for Coast 1011.
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0: Welcome back to Cool Jazz on the Coast. This coming Tuesday, May 5th, marks the Mexican holiday known as Cinco de Mayo. And while it is not widely celebrated in Mexico, in the United States, Cinco de Mayo has become an observance of Mexican culture and heritage, specifically in regions with large populations of Mexican Americans. And some of that Mexican culture has spread to Canada, especially with food and music. So I've got some Canadian music perfect for tomorrow's Cinco de Mayo. Mexican-Canadian singer Amanda Martinez is standing by with Let's Dance. Then it's Directo by Alex Cuba. But Rob Tardick starts it off with his instrumental Sippin' Salsa, now on the Coast.

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1: 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Smooth jazz singer Johnny Britt is standing by with his recent remake of the Dionne Warwick 1960s classic Walk On By. Then Calgary's Jan Arden completes the set with her redo of the 80s single You Gotta Be. But saxman Kirk Whalum gets it moving with his 2024 jazz chart instrumental Badia. Now on Coast 1011.

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6: Temperatures fall back to around 4 tonight. Rain sets up through the evening, becoming steady, mostly light, but persistent into the morning hours tomorrow. The wind picks up too, gusts upwards of 75 to 80 kilometers per hour, continuing through the day on Monday. Early showers end. Cloud, very limited sunshine, only 8 degrees. Clearing, though, for Monday night, and partly sunny, but still quite breezy. Those winds still gusting up to 80 on Tuesday, the high 13. This is Precision Weather Meteorologist Phil Spivak for Coast 1011.
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8: 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And going with my pop songs that should have been jazz theme, we'll go to the top of the hour with Earth, Wind & Fire's very jazzy 1978 top 10 version of the Beatles' 1966 gold release, Got to Get You Into My Life. But first, it's my own Billy and the Bruisers with their heavy redo of Henry Mancini's 1959 Grammy-winning theme song to the popular TV show Peter Gunn on Cool Jazz on the Coast.

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South African jazz artist Jonathan Butler with his 2018 smooth jazz remake of Dionne Warwick's 1960s classic, I Say a Little Prayer, starting off hour three of Cool Jazz on the Coast. Grammy-winning 27-year-old new British superstar Olivia Dean is standing by with her recent number one crossover hit, So Easy to Fall. But first, give a listen to Something Serious from Bruno Mars' new recording, The Romantic, now on Coast 101.1.

was Olivia Dean with So Easy to Fall and Something Serious by Bruno Mars. New music on Cool Jazz on the Coast. We'll go to break time with Jeff Florber and his Architects of Sound and their Winter 2026 remake of Robert Palmer's 1980s hit Every Kind of People. But right now, it's sax man Eric Alexander with his 2006 rendition of Roberta Flack and Donny Hathaway's 1972 top 5 hit Where Is the Love? On Cool Jazz on the Coast.

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9: Temperatures fall back to around 4 tonight. Rain sets up through the evening, becoming steady, mostly light, but persistent into the morning hours tomorrow. The wind picks up too, gusts upward to 75 to 80 kilometers per hour, continuing through the day on Monday. Early showers end, cloud, very limited sunshine, only 8 degrees. Clearing though for Monday night and partly sunny, but still quite breezy. Those winds still gusting up to 80 on Tuesday, the high 13. This is Precision Weather meteorologist Phil Spivak for Coast 1011.
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10: I'm Bill Sharp with some new and recent duet performances for you now on Cool Jazz on the Coast. Toronto singing star in the making, Alessia Cara, teams up with Nora Jones and their current cross-chart single, I'm in Trouble. Then, from his new recording, Whatever's Better, singer and songwriter Charlie Putt and his guest, Michael McDonald, performed their composition, Love in Exile. But trumpeter Rick Brown and veteran sax man Tom Scott gets the set moving with their new number one jazz chart instrumental and tribute to legendary trumpeter Chuck Mangione. Give it all you've got, now on the Coast.

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1: 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Toronto group Talking Book and their guest, Saxman Jared, are standing by with their 2023 release, Free the Feeling. Then veteran Canadian group Lighthouse, who are still together in some form today, complete the set with their 1970s pop jazz hit, Pretty Lady. But Newfoundland jazz composer Don Boland starts it off with his recent very cool composition, Yakko's Current, now on the Coast.

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0: millimeters per hour, continuing through the day on Monday. Early showers end. Cloud, very limited sunshine, only 8 degrees. Clearing, though, for Monday night, and partly sunny, but still quite breezy. Those winds still gusting up to 80 on Tuesday, the high 13. This is Precision Weather meteorologist Phil Spivak for Coast 101.1.
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Seeing that tomorrow, Mexicans all over the world are celebrating Cinco de Mayo, I'll finish up the show with Jimmy Buffett's Latin jazz / pop version of James Taylor's original, Mexico. Until next Sunday, I'm Bill Sharp, and I hope that you've enjoyed the music.

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4: 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Showers end early today with some cloudy skies. It's windy and 8, clearing and 4 for tonight. Partly sunny and breezy, 13 on Tuesday.

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7: 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Today with showers ending early, cloudy skies, it's windy and 8 degrees. Clearing and 4 for tonight, partly sunny and breezy, 13 on Tuesday.

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5: 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Showers ending early today with some cloudy skies, windy and 8 degrees. Clearing at 4 for tonight. Tuesday, partly sunny and breezy, 13.

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3: 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Today, showers ending early with cloudy skies. It's windy and 8 degrees. Clearing for tonight, low 4. Partly sunny and breezy Tuesday, high

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5: 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Showers ending early today with some cloudy skies, windy and 8, clearing and 4 for tonight, partly sunny and breezy Tuesday, high 13.

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7: 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Showers ending early with some cloudy skies today. It's windy, high 8, clearing and 4 degrees tonight. Partly sunny and breezy, high up to 13 for Tuesday.

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4: 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Today we've got some showers ending early, but cloudy skies. It's windy though, a high 8 degrees. 4 degrees clearing tonight, partly sunny and breezy Tuesday, high

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5: 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Showers ending early today with cloudy skies, windy, high 8. Clearing tonight, low 4. And partly sunny and breezy Tuesday, high 30.

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6: 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Showers ending early for today with some cloudy skies, windy, and a high of 8. 4 degrees tonight with clearing, and partly sunny and breezy for Tuesday, high 13 degrees.
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4: 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Today we've got showers ending early with cloudy skies, windy, and the high 8, clearing for tonight, low 4. And Tuesday, partly sunny and breezy, high 13.

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6: 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Showers ending early today. We get some cloudy skies. It's windy, high 8. Clearing and 4 for tonight, and partly sunny and breezy on Tuesday, the high 13.

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6: 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Showers ending early and some cloudy skies for today with windy conditions. High 8, down to 4 tonight, clearing, and partly sunny and breezy Tuesday.

0: Coast Local Headlines. The government of Newfoundland and Labrador is making changes to student transportation throughout the province, introducing mandatory registration for kindergarten to grade 12 bus service. According to the Department of Transportation and Infrastructure, registration will enable schools to plan bus routes and capacity based on information about how families require student transportation services. Under the new approach, all school bus routes, including secondary approved stops, will be finalized before the start of the school year. Government will also be launching a survey in the coming days to gauge interest in changing the start and end times for schools to improve efficiency and reduce the number of buses required by the system. Additional information on the survey will be available in the coming days. The RNC responded to a call yesterday morning from a business in the west end of St. John's reporting property damage. The report indicated that the business owner had a male suspect detained. Following an investigation, police arrested a 37-year-old male and charged him with several charges, including mischief by damaging property, possession of a weapon for a dangerous purpose, and several breaches. He was held to appear in court in the morning. Coast Precision Weather. 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
1: Good morning. Rain in the early going, then mostly cloudy with a leftover shower later today. A high near 10 degrees this afternoon. Southwesterlies will be steady at 30 to 60 with a few higher gusts. Mostly cloudy, 4 degrees tonight. Partly sunny, warm, 13 tomorrow. Mostly clear, 6 degrees tomorrow night. It'll be sunny, 18 on Wednesday. I'm Precision Weather Meteorologist Ross Marley for Coast 1011.
0: Right now it is overcast and 7 degrees in St. John's and same in Clarenville.
2: 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It's a wet drive this morning. Watch your speeds because hydroplaning is going to be the big issue this early morning hour. Yeah, it looks like it's water is pooling at various spots across the Avalon, according to the Department of Transportation. Just keep that in mind this morning. All ramps still closed. The Heavy Tree Road interchange on Kitts. Robert E. Hallett remains closed from Ruby Line to Brookfield Road. And Waterloo will have some lane reductions taking place this morning. So remember that when you're trying to find a parking space in that area. Exit 31 from the TCH eastbound to Roach's Line. That's also closed. Belle Island Ferry Service is on a one-boat schedule, weather permitting. That could change at any time. If you have a traffic tip, you can call us on the coastline, 754-1011.

0: Coast 101.1. Good morning, 6:05. I'm Bill, and in for the vacationing Carolyn Moore. We have what is your name again?
1: I'm Leslie Ann.
0: Gotcha.
1: I think.
0: Gotcha. Yeah, it's been too long.
1: It has been a long time. I'm really glad to be back.
0: Good to have you back, and with your presence, I do my 360 test, meaning I spin my chair around 360 degrees, and I see no snow.
1: Oh, yeah. No, you're welcome for that. Yeah. I brought some fog from Whitless Bay, though.
0: That's quite okay.
1: That's okay.
0: That we will take that. Now, of course, today is Star Wars Day. May the 4th be with you.
1: May the 4th be with you.
0: We're going to have a lot of fun with that today. But the countdown to Mother's Day is on.
1: It is.
0: It's this Sunday. So now we are, it's crunch time because Mother's Day, because moms don't want anything. Moms are just wanting to, I mean, they're just full steam ahead.
1: Yep.
0: You know, there's no slowing down. They don't have time. They don't have
1: time. We don't have time to be recognized. We just need to get the dinner on the table.
0: That's right. So we want to help you out with that. We're going to talk more about this contest later on. I'm going to hear some calls too. But just to let you know that Coast Mom Who Gives Most, and we are continuing that just the next couple of days until the big draw on Friday. One lucky mom is going to claim a $5,000 gift card from Island Furniture.
1: Wow, that is quite a prize. And you can't use that for, you know, your kids' bedrooms or anything like that, Mom.
0: No, well, you can do whatever you want with it, Mom. And chances are Mom would do that, too.
1: Yeah,
0: Mom would definitely do that.
1: Do a little she shed.
0: But my kids need this. And my husband wanted that. No. It's all about you, Mom.
1: Yeah, exactly.
0: All you have to do is call us on the Coastline anytime at all. If we don't answer, leave a voicemail. 754-1011. Just tell us why your mom deserves to be deemed the Coast Mom Who Gives the Most. It could be something as extravagant as volunteering the hundreds of hours a week. Or, as one little gentleman said, she gives me a hug and a kiss when she drops me off at school.
1: Oh, my gosh.
0: Yeah, that call. I mean, it's simple. I mean, what you think is your mom was so great about your mom, just tell us what it is. And instantly goes in for that draw. So you have, I was going to say you have plenty of time. You really don't.
1: Nope, get on it.
0: You really don't. Once again, the Coastline, 754-1011.
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1: We've got some fog and overcast skies. 6 degrees in St. John's, 7 in Clarenville.
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0: Coast, 1011, 616, rather. It's Bill and Leslie Ann for Carolyn.
1: Good morning. We've got 6 degrees in St. John's right now and 7 in Clarenville.
0: Well, there were loud noises in many a neighborhood last night because of, well, this.
2: Sit back, Newhook off the bench. Back to Hudson now, and that is blocking away. Who's got Dave score? Score! And the Canadians have the lead.
0: That's Alex Newhook of St. John's. Thank you very much.
1: Oh, my
0: gosh. Batting the puck out of midair for a game-winning goal, clinching the series in 7 games, and the Montreal Canadiens advance to the next round.
1: Okay, question for you, Bill. Are you cheering for the Habs? I know you're a die-hard, very hard Toronto fan. Are you going to cheer for Alex Newhook and the Montreal Canadiens?
0: No.
1: My pearls are clutched.
0: Okay, listen. I want Alex Newhook to have the playoff of his career. I want him to score as many goals as possible. That's great. But you ask any Toronto Maple Leaf fan, any Boston Bruins fan in this country, they can't do it.
1: Both groups of people are known to be delusional, so I'm not surprised.
0: Cheering for the Montreal Canadiens would be, it feels like, I don't know what it would feel like, but I'd say it would feel like cheating on your spouse.
1: Mm-hmm. Yeah, except for if your spouse is a Toronto Maple Leafs, you could be forgiven.
0: No, can't do it. Can't do it. But I'll tell you, I'll tell you what I do love, and I'm going to be serious about this. I think the Montreal Canadiens have the best fans in the NHL. You see their stadium when they're playing at home, it's a sea of red.
1: Mm-hmm.
0: It's fans, die-hard fans.
1: I've been a Montreal fan my whole life, and we are die-hard even in Newfoundland.
0: I went to Toronto in last November to see the Leafs play, and I see the odd jersey and suits and blazers, and I'm like, no. No. But congratulations. I see my neighborhood, if there's a Habs fan living there, you know it. They have lights up in the house and jerseys and everything. Yeah. So Alex Newhook, how about that?
1: I love it too.
0: Yep. It's his first goal of the playoffs too. So best of luck to Alex Newhook and the Montreal Canadiens. Leslie Ann's cheering for you.
1: I'm cheering for you.
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0: 621 with Bill and Leslie Ann, and for Carolyn.
1: Good morning. It is foggy outside right now, but the sun is coming through.
0: Yeah.
1: 6 degrees.
0: We just had to lower the blinds. Here's John Mellencamp and Pink Houses. Coast 101.1.

0: Coast 101.1, 625 with Bill and Leslie Ann.
1: Good morning. It is a little bit sunny coming out there now. 6 degrees in St. John, 7 in Clarenville.
0: So I read this story over the weekend. Now, of course, I don't know when it usually happens. My kids are no longer in school anymore. School picture day.
1: Oh, yeah.
0: And then you get the pictures.
1: Yeah.
0: And it's always a good time. And then my teacher, depending who you had, used to either get all the pictures and then hold them up in front of the class, and then you had to come up and pick them up. Or he privately came because, you know, sometimes you don't like your picture. But, I mean, we love them. I mean, we still look. I mean, parents, do you not still look at your kids' pictures, their school pictures, when they're all adults and stuff, and remember when they were, you know, all cute and damaging? and now they're out on their own and damaging.
1: Yes, exactly. The school pictures aren't the best pictures. And I feel like a bad mom because I didn't really get the school, they would get the pictures taken, yeah. And I'd be like, yeah, no, these are terrible. I'm not getting these.
0: Yeah,
1: but
0: well, sometimes.
1: I'm going to regret it because some of my funniest moments have been looking back at my school pictures.
0: Yes, right? Yes. Well, the reason this article came up is because a mom in Maryland, Jennifer Green, was really upset. She opened her 7th grade daughter's school picture package, and it urged parents to lay out an extra $12 for retouching services. Including teeth whitening, skin tone evening, and blemish removal.
1: What? For your school pictures.
0: 7th grade.
1: Gee whiz.
0: $12. I mean, what?
1: No.
0: Yeah. No. You listen, school pictures, kids' school pictures, you don't do anything to them.
1: No.
0: You know, the missing teeth. Yes, that's great.
1: Oh, my gosh. And the little blemishes and stuff, that's just all part of growing up. And
0: eyes half closed.
1: Yes, exactly. Yeah. One eye looking one way. Yeah, no, I mean, that's not right, especially
0: now,
1: little kids.
0: I'll tell you this. Prom pictures, absolutely.
1: Yeah, Liam's graduation pictures. Yeah, we just got those back. We touched those up, yeah.
0: But apparently this is not new. This has been going around for a while, and they're now being offered to students as young as pre-K. Why would you do that? I mean, if there's a little scratch on your chin when you fell down on the playground, you keep that stuff.
1: Yes, absolutely.
0: I mean, that's a memory. It's, come on.
1: Yes. Yeah. I cut my bang right off to the top of my, like, roots when I was in kindergarten. And my mom wished she could retouch that, but now we laugh at it.
0: Well, it goes even further. Florida, a mom last fall, by the name of Kristen, was shocked to find her then 10-year-old son, Kieran, they removed his freckles.
1: Oh, my gosh.
0: She requested basic retouching for blemish removal. I guess, I don't know, maybe there was a cut or something. But they went and removed all of his freckles. It's not the same kid.
1: No, it's not the same kid.
0: No. I can't. I would never take advantage of something like that.
1: Yeah.
0: I would save my $12. I mean, that's why you take school pictures. Come on. 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Well, it's a wet drive this morning. A lot of rain has fallen in the last 24 hours, and that means hydroplaning is going to be an issue in some spots, so watch your speeds in those areas. All ramps are closed at the Heavy Tree Road interchange on Pitts. Robert E. Howlett remains closed from Ruby Line to Brookfield Road. Exit 31, TCH eastbound to Roaches Line, that's also closed. Now, Water Street, heads up. Watch for some lane reductions again. They will be in place, and they'll be taking up some parking spots as well. And don't forget Outer Ring Road. If the weather permits, they'll be doing some guardrail work, and that'll be affecting eastbound and westbound traffic. One ferry sailing from Belle Island, and that's weather permitting. And if you have a traffic tip, call the Coastline, 754-1011.
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0: And he's, well, he's tall. 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

0: Coast 1011. Good morning. It's Bill and Leslie Ann for Carolyn.
1: Good morning. 7 degrees in St. John's, overcast skies, and 6 in Clarenville.
0: Look at that calendar. May 4th. May the 4th be with you. It is Star Wars Day.
1: It is. What an exciting day.
0: I know, right?
1: Alex Newhook and May the 4th.
0: Well, if you're a Star Wars fan, this day is tailor-made just for you because, well, it's May the 4th. And you like Star Wars.
1: I do. I can appreciate Star Wars. How's that?
0: Your son is big into it.
1: Huge fan.
0: My daughter's boyfriend, he's big into Star Wars. You know, the fact that my daughter sits down with him to watch all the Star Wars movies, that's love right there.
1: That's love right there. Absolutely.
0: I love the movies. I had some of the toys growing up. I got caught up in all the hoopla of what Star Wars was all about.
1: Mm-hmm.
0: But my goal this morning, Leslie Ann, is to try to shock you as a kind of fair-weather Star Wars fan.
1: Okay.
0: Okay, you're not hardcore.
1: No.
0: No, but you're interested in some of the things. Like, you know who Han Solo is.
1: Yeah.
0: Yeah, played by Harrison Ford.
1: Harrison Ford. I was just going to say, it's Harrison Ford, right?
0: Yes, right you are. But I'm going to try to shock you, and I'll see if the shock... I want you to rank the shock from the tidbit of information that I gave you on a scale of 1 to 5.
1: Okay.
0: Okay? Han Solo was not the first choice for the role. Turning down the role of Han Solo in the Star Wars movie in 1977... Al Pacino.
1: Al Pacino. I'm shocked. 10 out of 5.
0: You are shocked, huh?
1: Can you imagine Al Pacino as Han Solo?
0: Yep. He felt that it wasn't for him.
1: And he was right.
0: And Al could have been Han Solo. But here's the thing. Harrison Ford wasn't even the second or third choice.
1: Oh, my gosh.
0: Other notable actors who turned down or passed on the role include Burt Reynolds.
1: Burt Reynolds.
0: Uh-huh.
1: But so, no, that's not right.
0: Yep. No, he turned it down due to lack of interest.
1: Yeah.
0: And Jack Nicholson
1: now
0: passed
1: that
0: on the role.
1: One, I don't know, maybe. Because it's hard to imagine now that, you know, obviously Harrison Ford is Han Solo. It's hard to imagine anyone else playing Han Solo.
0: Yep.
1: The first two, no way. But maybe Jack Nicholson.
0: Kurt Russell auditioned for the role.
1: Okay.
0: Christopher Walken considered...
1: No.
0: A second choice by George Lucas. Sylvester Stallone auditioned but was not cast.
1: Good.
0: Tom Selleck screen tested for the part.
1: I'm loving a bit of Tom Selleck. So yes.
0: And Robert Englund auditioned. He's known for playing Freddy Krueger in the horror movies.
1: Okay. Right. I never saw him without his makeup and mask. No. So.
0: Really?
1: I don't think so.
0: Oh, yeah. He's out there. Mm-hmm. So there you go. You're shocked by this?
1: I'm very shocked by this.
0: Imagine Al Pacino as Han Solo.
1: I want to now.
0: Oh, yes.
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0: 642 with Bill and Leslie Ann.
1: Got 6 degrees in St. John's, 7 in Clarenville.
0: Currently on the road with Triumph and wowing fans still. Here's April Wine on the coast.

0: Coast 101.1 650. Good morning. It's Bill and Leslie Ann in for Carolyn.
1: Good morning. We've got some sun poking through there. 7 degrees right now in St. John's and 7 in Clarenville.
0: A big thank you to everyone who came out yesterday for the Steps for Life walk in Paradise. What a day for it, too. Oh man. It was, you know, it wasn't too hot, a nice breeze. I've been to these walks in the past where we had to go through sleet and snow. And let's keep it inside this year, folks. But no, it was great. The air smelled so good.
1: Fresh out there right now, great. Yeah.
0: Great.
1: Beautiful.
0: Of course, Steps for Life, it's all for to aid families who lost loved ones in workplace accidents. And it's a tough pill to swallow because, you know, these people aren't doing any crazy things. They're out there trying to put food on their mm-hmm. tables for their families. And sometimes, you know, accidents happen, and it's hard. It's really hard. But seeing people come together to help raise money for funds to help these families in the event something like that would occur, and just showing up. And the top fundraiser in all of Canada, because these walks happen in every major city across the country, the top fundraiser right here is based right here in St. John's.
1: I love to hear that. And we hear it so yeah. often with lots of charities that Newfoundlanders punch above their weight for yeah. donations.
0: And if I heard Tammy correctly, Tammy, of course, leads her team every year in doing this. You know, you think about the big cities, Toronto, mm-hmm. Montreal, Edmonton, Calgary, Vancouver. All those cities have these walks. St. John's had the fourth most money raised for the cause.
1: Amazing.
0: So, yeah, we give till it hurts, and it was so good and heartwarming to see everybody come together for the families. So, all of us here at Coast, thank you very much.
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2: Top of the morning too. 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Threads of Life, they raised, let me give you the number, $35,541.76. 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

Good morning. I'm Leslie Ann with your Coast Local Headlines for Irving. For a limited time, Hometown Rewards members can get 20 bonus miles every time they swipe their Air Miles card with a fill of 35 liters or more, only at Irving. The government of Newfoundland and Labrador is making changes to student transportation services throughout the province, introducing mandatory registration for K-12 bus service. According to the Department of Transportation and Infrastructure, registration will enable schools to plan bus routes and capacity based on precise information. Under the new approach, all school bus routes, including secondary approved stops, will be finalized before the start of the school year.

0: Government will also be launching a survey in the coming days to gauge interest in changing the start and end times for schools so as to improve efficiency and reduce the number of buses required by the system. Additional information on the survey will be available in the coming days. The RNC responded to a call yesterday morning from a business in the west end of the city reporting property damage. The report indicated following an investigation, police arrived to find a 37-year-old male had been detained by the business. They charged him with several charges, including mischief, possession of a weapon for a dangerous purpose, and breaches. He was held to appear in court this morning. Police responded to a report of a disturbance at a residence in Pooch Cove yesterday afternoon. Following an investigation, a 32-year-old male was arrested at a residence in Torbay. He was charged with assault with a weapon, assault causing bodily harm, and mischief. He was held to appear in court this morning. Coast Precision Weather. 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Island Furniture, style with purpose. Good morning, Russ. How are you this morning?
1: I'm doing well. Some unexpected sunshine right now in the city. It is a beautiful morning for the time being. Still expect some isolated showers, and a fair amount of cloud will stick around most of the day, although again, we will see some breaks of sun here and there, as we're seeing right now. 10 degrees this afternoon. Double digits are sure nice here. Southwesterlies will be steady at 30 to 60. So a rather windy day as well. Mostly cloudy. Plus 4 tonight. Partly sunny. Warmer tomorrow. 13. Mostly clear. 6 degrees tomorrow night. Golden sunshine. 18 degrees on Wednesday. I'm Precision Weather Meteorologist Ross Marley for Coast 101.1.
0: Thank you, Ross. If we get the sun, we get the wind. Right now it's 7 degrees in St. John's.
2: 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Visit O'Neill Nissan, Cornerbrook Nissan, and Grand Falls Windsor Nissan today. Sun's starting to shine a little bit, but still a lot of that remnants of the rain that has fallen still present. So hydroplaning going to be an issue in a few spots in those major highways this morning. So just be careful. Watch your speeds. All ramps are still closed at the Heavy Tree Road interchange on Pitts. Robert E. Hallett closed from Ruby Line to Brookfield Road. Watch for workers around the Portico Cove Road, Major's Path, Airport Heights Drive intersection once again. Exit 31 from the TCH eastbound to Roaches Line is closed. Bridge work on the Columbus Drive overpass near Waterford Bridge Road. Water Street will have some lane reductions in place. And Outer Ring Road, eastbound and westbound traffic going to be affected with guardrail work continuing. And that's on the Outer Ring Road between Paradise and Thorburn Road. One ferry sailing from Belle Island. And if you have a traffic tip, call us on the coastline, 754-1011.
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0: Boost 101.1 706 beginning to lighten up now with Bill and Leslie Ann for Carolyn.
1: Yes, enough blue sky up there to make a pair of pants, Bill. It's 7 degrees right now.
0: I'm sorry, rewind that. Enough. What?
1: I heard that in St. Anthony the weekend,
0: again.
1: And I couldn't wait to tell you.
0: I was half listening.
1: There's enough blue sky up there to make a pair of pants. Isn't that the best?
0: Where did you hear it?
1: In St. Anthony on the weekend.
0: Carolyn's from.
1: Yeah, I know. Yeah, I should have stopped in to see your mom, got a bowl of soup.
0: So enough blue sky to make a pair of pants.
1: I know. Couldn't wait to tell you.
0: Oh, boy.
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3: My wife has the best mom. Mom of the year, mom of the lifetime, mom of the millennium. Mother of triplets. Just turning 19, gotten through driving with the three of them, and now has taken in 2 international students. So the motherhood goes well beyond just her own. Takes care of the household every single day, ensuring the best nutritional meals, never misses a practice, never misses a game, never misses an opportunity to provide for the kids. And all that while working full-time in not one, but 2 jobs. Husband's unwell and has to pick up the slack. So when you say best mother and you're looking for mom of the year, Darlene Matthews is without question the forever mom.
0: You said it, Darlene. Boy, you are loved and respected in a very big way. Remember this Coast mom who deserves the most with Island Furniture. You know, it's not just about your mom. It could be, like in this case, your spouse. It could be your child who is stepping up as a parent and deserve to be recognized. That's exactly what we want to hear.
1: Mm-hmm.
0: Yeah, so be sure to let us know, because I don't know if you've noticed, Mother's Day is this Sunday.
1: Alert, alert.
0: That's right. And we'll be doing this draw on Friday. So you know what you have to do.
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1: 7 degrees, a little bit of sunshine there in St. John's and Clarenville.
0: And thanks to everyone who grabbed a Tim Hortons Smile Cookie for the Verapolin Society over the weekend. There's Loverboy.

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1: I am here, and we've got some sunshine peeking through. It's 6 degrees right now in Clarenville, 7 in St. John's.
0: Wednesday, McHappy Day.
1: I love McHappy Day.
0: Big fan.
1: I hope
0: big
1: we're getting fan. Some McDonald's in that morning, hey?
0: Listen, we always do. We always make sure. I'll make a stop. I'll run through the drive-thru on the way in there, grab a hash brown or two.
1: Woohoo!
0: Yeah, this Wednesday is the 32nd annual McHappy Day.
1: Incredible.
0: 32 years. Wow, raising funds for Ronald McDonald House charities, and I really love what Ronald McDonald House does.
1: It's really important, especially Newfoundland. We are all so spread out, and everyone outside of St. John's who's a child has to come in to St. John's for treatment. So it's really, really important here.
0: Yeah, because, you know, being 3 hours away when your child is sleeping in the hospital, it's just, man, I'd go
1: not
0: mad,
1: okay.
0: Nuts. I go crazy. So giving them a place to stay, folks to talk to. It does a lot. Mm-hmm. So for those families, we'll gladly eat as much as we possibly can.
1: I don't mind an Egg McMuffin for you.
0: on Wednesday to help raise funds. So be sure that you take a mental note right now that this Wednesday is McHappy Day and you help out Ronald McDonald House also.
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6: This is my favorite time of year, hovering in the fickle, foggy void between winter and summer, wondering how to dress. 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
1: Nope, Leslie Ann.
0: That's right.
1: It is, and it is 7 degrees right now with a little bit of sunshine in St. John's and a little bit of Leslie Ann.
0: Yeah, there's usually a jar set up here where we put loonies in.
1: Yeah, every time you call me Carolyn.
0: Mm-hmm.
1: I would like $5, please.
0: This is going to cost me a lot. All right, think about this for a moment. We were talking about this earlier, and many of you are now just joining us, but some parents are very upset. School picture day is always fun, and getting those pictures back is always exciting, and you hold on to those. I guess school picture day is not as big as it was when we were kids, because now you have cameras on your phone and everything.
1: Yeah.
0: You get pictures all, but you know, you like to get a nice professional picture done of your kids when they're going through their school years. And I didn't notice this before. I think this is something new, but a mother is a little upset because there's a $12 option where they'll retouch your child's photo. I'm like, what? Yeah, they will retouch it. We're talking teeth whitening, skin tone evening, blemish removal.
1: But they took the blemish removal a little too far, hey?
0: Well, one child, they took all the freckles off his face.
1: Those are not blemishes, sir. They're little kisses.
0: I mean, listen, my child had freckles. That's part of their person,
1: you know? Best part of their face.
0: I mean, seriously, I would, she, and she had every right to be upset.
1: Oh, yeah.
0: Absolutely upset. But, yeah, well, this seventh grade school picture package had that option, and that's why the mom was upset. I mean, wow, kids are now, I mean, it's bad enough on the internet and TikTok and filters and stuff.
1: Oh, no.
0: People are all saying, you got to look like this, you got to look like that. Now they're hitting the school pictures? No.
1: No.
0: I would, man, if my child was missing a tooth, cracked tooth or something, playing sports, keep that in.
1: Keep it in.
0: That's a memory.
1: And I think you were saying earlier there was a mom whose child's hearing aids were removed by this.
0: Can you believe that?
1: That's wrong.
0: Yes. Her name was Whitney Rose, and she's a mom of two hearing impaired toddlers. And she was getting preschool pictures, I guess, of her 3-year-old son. And when she got them back, I guess she loved the little blue hearing aids.
1: Of course.
0: Loved the color.
1: Yeah.
0: When we got the pictures back, they were gone.
1: Ugh.
0: Airbrushed out.
1: No. That's his superpowers, man.
0: Yes. No. I mean, we got to nip this in the bud right away.
1: Yeah,
0: I mean,
1: just teaching kids that this stuff matters when it just doesn't.
0: No, listen, kids, freckles, chipped teeth, hearing aids, you look awesome with all of those things and more. Don't change a thing. 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A little wet, hydroplaning can be a bit of an issue, so be careful in those areas. Watch your speeds. All ramps still closed at the Heavy Tree Road interchange on Pitts. Robert E. Howland also closed from Ruby Line to Brookfield Road. Watch for workers around the Portugal Cove Road, Majors Path, Airport Heights Drive intersection once again. Exit 31 from the TCH eastbound to Roaches Line still closed. There'll be some alternating single-lane traffic going on through the Roaches Line underpass for the next little while. Bridge work on the Columbus Drive overpass near Waterford Bridge Road, Water Street. Lane reductions will be in place there. And don't forget about Outer Ring Road. Guardrail work being done, resulting in lane closures. So, zipper merge. We talked about it on Friday. It's a thing. Leslie Ann over there. Took a deep breath.
1: It's a thing.
0: Yes, so do it. Yeah, it's a lane closure between Paradise and Thorburn Road. One ferry sailing from Bell Island, and if you have a traffic tip, give us a call on the coastline, 754-1011.
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1: Oh, I don't get my dollar this time. It is Leslie Ann. I'm happy to be here, especially in the sunshine, 7 degrees right now.
0: Yeah, I hear you. Well, today is a very, very special day. If you have not noticed yet, it's the 4th day of May. May the 4th. As in, may the 4th be with you.
1: It is Star Wars Day. Every time I hear someone say that, I keep going, and also with you.
0: See, you spent way too much time in church.
1: I did.
0: Yeah, listen, I feel the same way. Well, I shocked you earlier with some Star Wars facts that you did not know.
1: No.
0: And you were very shocked to hear that Harrison Ford, who played Han Solo famously, that he was not their first, second, or third choice for the role. Al Pacino was the one they wanted.
1: I still laugh.
0: Yeah. Even Burt Reynolds turned down the role of Han Solo.
1: I like Burt Reynolds, but he's not Han Solo.
0: I just want to see him go through the Millennium Falcon and say hello to my little friends. Oh, we've been great. Okay, I'm going to try to shock you again.
1: Okay.
0: Princess Leia.
1: All right.
0: Role made famous by Carrie Fisher, of course.
1: Of course.
0: Can't picture anybody else playing the role. But it was offered to somebody, and it was turned down because she had scheduling conflicts with a Disney contract. Jodie Foster.
1: Okay.
0: She had the role. It was hers.
1: Wow.
0: But she couldn't take it.
1: I can see Jodie Foster. Yeah.
0: But other actresses who were heavily considered or auditioned for the role of Princess Leia, Cindy Williams. We're talking Laverne and Shirley. Shirley in this case. Cindy Williams. Yeah, she was very close to getting it.
1: Yeah, okay.
0: I mean, she was big in the 70s, you know, she was a well-known name. Glenn Close?
1: No, man. Yeah.
0: Farrah Fawcett. Now, not saying she was offered the role, but auditioned for it.
1: Right.
0: Jessica Lange and Sissy Spacek were also considered for the role.
1: But it's Carrie Fisher. It has to be Carrie Fisher.
0: Yep. She was only 19 when she was cast.
1: Really? Wow. That's incredible.
0: But I can't picture anybody else. But when you're doing a movie like this, I wonder how some of these actors and actresses feel when they turn down the role, not knowing at the time just how big Star Wars was going to be.
1: Yeah, imagine.
0: I mean, Mark Hamill, I mean, he's still to this day, here it is, almost 49 years later after Star Wars debuted. Mm-hmm. And he's still known as Luke Skywalker.
1: Yeah, exactly. And always will be.
0: Mm-hmm. Very much so. So there you go. Now you learn something new on this Star Wars Day.
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0: It's 7:40 with Bill and Leslie Ann.
1: We've got 7 degrees, I wish it was 10, in St. John's and 6 in Clarendonville.
0: Be careful behind the wheel. A lot of rain fell in the past 24 hours. High complaining could be a concern. Here's Great Big C on the coast.

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1: 8 degrees now in St. John's and 7 in Clarenville.
0: Well, I'll tell you this. There are many folks that are probably talking like this morning. Good morning. Good morning. What happened to your voice? Well, this happened.
2: Suzuki after the puck. Slavkovsky on it. Feeds it back. Newhook off the bench. Back to Hudson now. And that is blocked away. Deep score! Score!
0: Yeah. That was Alex Newhook of St. John's batting the puck out of midair. Even I will say it was a beautiful goal. It was the game winner. Game 7, Montreal advances to the second round of the playoffs, silencing the Tampa Bay crowd.
1: I know. And like a Newfoundlander keeping Canada's last team in the playoffs. How awesome is that?
0: Yeah, I'll tell you, the fan base for Montreal deserves respect. I may not cheer for the Montreal Canadiens, but I will respect the fan base because I see no less than 3 homes in my neighborhood that have lights, flags in the window, jerseys in the window. They love their team.
1: They do. Know what? I'm going to call you out now because I think that the Montreal fans are true hockey fans because yeah. I'm a Montreal fan. Mm-hmm. If the Toronto Maple Leafs were the last team in the playoffs right now, we would bury that hatchet, and we would, despite it all, cheer for Toronto just to bring the cup home to Canada. But you, sir, are a typical Toronto fan cheer for Montreal.
0: It's not just me.
1: I know.
0: It's all the Boston Bruin fans that are listening right now. They can't. The rivalry is so intense between Toronto and Montreal, Boston and Montreal, that they go, can't do it. Can't do it now.
1: Just jealous, that's all. You're all just jealous.
0: Listen, I wish nothing but the best. Good luck to Montreal, of course. And Alex Newhook, he is one of the nicest hockey players I've ever met. Yeah. He is just so, he's been raised proper.
1: They're hardworking hockey
0: him
1: family.
0: Him and his sister Abby, they are good people, very good people. See, it's hard. I will never boo them.
1: Good.
0: Can't do it.
1: If they win the cup, or if they get, let me see, if they go to the second round, will you wear my Montreal jersey?
0: No.
1: I think we should start a petition out there, folks.
0: No,
1: do you hear me?
0: No. You ask any Montreal fan if they'll wear a Toronto jersey. They would no.
1: If Toronto won the Stanley Cup, I would wear the jersey, but I don't have to worry about that.
0: You hurt me.
1: Sorry, not sorry.
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3: 7:53 with Bill and Leslie. 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

0: 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The government of Newfoundland and Labrador is making changes to student transportation throughout the province, introducing mandatory registration for K-12 bus service. According to the Department of Transportation and Infrastructure, registration will enable schools to plan bus routes and capacity based on precise information. Under the new approach, all school bus routes, including secondary approved stops, will be finalized before the start of the school year. Government is also launching a new survey in the coming days to gauge interest in changing the start and end times for schools to improve efficiency and reduce the number of buses required by the system. Additional information on the survey will be available in the coming days. The RNC responded to a call yesterday morning from a business in the west end of St. John's reporting property damage. The report indicated that the business owner had a male suspect detained. Following an investigation, police arrested a 37-year-old male and charged him with several charges, including mischief, possession of a weapon for a dangerous purpose, and breaches. He was held to appear in court this morning. Police responded to a report of a disturbance at a residence in Pooch Cove yesterday afternoon. Following an investigation, a 32-year-old male was arrested at a residence in Torbay. He was charged with assault with a weapon, assault causing bodily harm, mischief, and uttering threats. He was also held to appear in court this morning. Coast Precision Weather. 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All in-stock bedding and sheet sets are on clearance, and lots of other price busters are available throughout the store. Here is Coast Precision Weather Meteorologist Russ Murley.
1: Good morning. Rain in the early going, then mostly cloudy with a leftover shower later today. A high near 10 degrees this afternoon. Southwesterlies will be steady at 30 to 60 with a few higher gusts. Mostly cloudy, 4 degrees tonight. Partly sunny, warm, 13 tomorrow. Mostly clear, 6 degrees tomorrow night. It'll be sunny, 18 on Wednesday. I'm Precision Weather Meteorologist Russ Marley for Coast 1011.
0: And it's 8 degrees right now in St. John's, 7 in Clarenville.
2: 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So all ramps are closed. The Heavy Tree Road interchange on Pitts, Robert E. Howlett closed from Ruby Line to Brookfield Road. And that's why traffic is slow moving on Ruby Line, trying to make that right-hand turn to get onto Southlands Boulevard this morning. So it's slow through there, but it is moving nonetheless. Have a little bit of patience. Also in Mount Pearl, we have Commonwealth Avenue slow, trying to get onto Thompson Road this morning. Outer Ring Road going to be busy too, westbound and eastbound, as guardrail work will continue resulting in lane closures. Portugal Cove Road, Major Path, Airport Heights Drive, doing some work there. Exit 31 from the PCH eastbound to Rogers Line is also closed. And bridge work will continue on the Columbus Drive overpass near Waterford Bridge Road. Two ferries sailing from Belle Island. And remember, call us with your traffic tips on the coastline, 754-1011.
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0: Coast 101. It is 808 with Bill and Leslie. Ann in for Carolyn.
1: We've got 8 degrees now in St. John's and 7 in Clarenville.
0: All right. So we've been talking about Montreal and winning that game last night and the voicemails. Hearing that, I'm not cheering for Montreal. I can't. I wish Alex Newhook well.
1: Yeah.
0: Absolutely. But I'm not the only one. I'd give a listen to what one Toronto fan has to deal with today.
2: Hey, my fiancé is a true diehard Toronto fan, and I am a Habs fan, true and true. I made a bet with him and said if Montreal wins, he is to wear something of Montreal. So he had to go to work today with a Montreal Canadiens cap on his head.
0: Oh.
2: He wouldn't wear the jersey, but he wore the cap.
1: Where's your cap, Bill?
2: He knows next time not to make another bet with me.
1: You're right.
2: Mm-hmm. Coast 101, have a good day.
0: Oh, my gosh.
1: You too, you lovely lady.
0: Oh, no. This is borderline abuse right there.
1: It is well-deserved. Best Canadian team in the NHL, and you can't get behind them. Alex Newhook from right here in St. John's with the winning goal.
0: I know. Well, listen, we posted the video of the goal last night, just in case you missed it, so you can see it. And why, it was a beautiful goal.
1: It really was a beautiful goal.
0: Patrick Burke commented, and I quote, "Let's go, Buffalo."
1: Another petty Toronto fan.
0: Ooh, hang in there.
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4: Hi, this is Michelle Kaplan. I'm calling to nominate my wonderful daughter, who is a stay-at-home mom for 4 beautiful children. Her husband works long hours, so she's a true powerhouse to look after her beautiful children, who are all in school sometimes and then just 2 at home. And I just want to say that we absolutely love her. Her kids love her. She's fabulous. She spends a lot of time with the kids, making sure that they're fed and cared for, and homework, games, park every day. So the kids just want to say something too, okay? Okay, kids, you ready? There you go. They love their mommy, and I love her too. She's my beautiful daughter. Thank you.
0: There you go. See?
1: Oh, that's sweet.
0: See, I'm telling you, moms are wicked. I mean, it doesn't matter what they do. It could be something absolutely huge. Like we mentioned earlier, they can volunteer 1,000 hours a week. Or they can just give you that hug and kiss in the morning when they drop you off at school. It doesn't matter. It could be your mom. It could be your spouse. It could be your daughter in that case. Cousin, friend. Listen, if they step up as a mom and just do the little things right, we definitely want to hear from them.
1: Absolutely.
0: Easy peasy. Remember, big prize up for grabs.
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0: It's 8:14. Good morning. It's Bill and Leslie Ann in for Carolyn.
1: Got a little bit of sunshine coming our way with some clouds. It's 7 degrees right now in Clarenville and 8 in St. John's.
0: We have the Coast Conundrum coming up. Here are the Bare Naked Ladies on the Coast.
10: It's been

0: Coast 101.1. It is 8:21. I'm Bill Mess. Leslie Ann over there in for Carolyn.
1: And it is 8 degrees right now and still some more sun coming through.
0: Yes, bring it on. I can almost, no, I see birds, but there's a little ice chunk over there.
1: An ice chunk?
0: Yeah, over there behind me.
1: Oh, dear. Oh, still some kicking around.
0: Yeah, we'll go out and just stomp living daylights
1: That's
0: out
1: right,
0: of it.
1: Yeah.
0: So drivers are going by, and you see Leslie Ann and I going crazy on a nice chunk. Please.
1: We're just over it.
0: Yes. We're just done. 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We have a gift card from Roddy Malloy's and the Celtic Kirk to give away. But we have a bonus this week.
1: Ooh.
0: Yes. Everyone who wins with the Coast Conundrum puts their name in for a draw for a certificate from Refine Medi Spa.
1: That's a good prize.
0: I know. Well, you can get in on this if you can answer a question in this category.
1: In honor of May the 4th, it is Star Wars.
0: Yes, Star Wars Day is what it is. So if you want to play, I think you know enough about Star Wars to win, give us a call on the Coastline, 754-1011.
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0: All right, 8:24. Happy Star Wars Day. That is the category for our Coast Conundrum. And the first to step up this morning would be Julian Kennedy. Hi, Julian.
8: Hi.
0: Hey.
1: Are you a big Star Wars fan, Julian?
8: Yeah.
1: Okay, well, let's see. Got a question for you now. What character said, "What? These aren't the droids you're looking for"?
0: Oh, no. 5 seconds expired. Debbie, do you know the answer? Who said, "These aren't the droids you're looking for"?
9: Sorry, I do not. Oh. I don't know.
0: Oh, wow, okay. And Jim, do you know who said, "These aren't the droids you're looking for"?
10: Of course I know. It's Obi-Wan Kenobi.
1: Good job. Way to go. Big Star Wars fan.
0: There are Star Wars fans in their cars right now screaming at the radio. And
10: yep.
0: Jim, you've caused them to calm down just a little bit. Thank you very much. All right. You got yourself a gift card from Bronny Malloy's and the Celtic Hearth. And your name goes in for that Refine Medi Spa package that we'll be drawing for coming up on Friday. You stay on the line, okay?
10: Yes.
0: There you go. Jim Power is in, and you could be next tomorrow morning here on Coast 101.1.
11: 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Mornings on.

0: Coast 101.1. Good morning. It's Bill and Leslie Ann in for Carolyn.
1: Good morning. The pavement's even driving up out there. We've got 8 degrees right now in St. John's and 7 in Clarenville.
0: So we've been talking a lot this morning about how parents are freaking out because some of them are opening their child's elementary school picture packages and finding that for a fee you can purchase portrait retouching services like teeth whitening, skin tone evening, and blemish removal. Now, we know this has been around for a while. A lot of you have been saying, this has been around forever. I know in high school it is. I know prom pictures and that sort of thing. But for elementary school kids, has that been around for a while?
1: I mean, I think it's an option. Maybe if your kid has, like, you know, cuts or whatever. And it's an option. You can opt in. Well, but I don't think anyone chooses to, like, remove their kid's freckles like we've been talking about.
0: Yeah, well,
1: you know?
0: That's some parents are saying that. Well, here's some pros and cons about the whole thing. Like Stephanie, thank you, Stephanie, for your comment. Here's what she says. For things that are there all the time, a birthmark, freckles, moles, that sort of thing, I say leave it alone. But they're like my kid and decided he wanted to scrub his face on mesh when he was 2 and left a big rug burn type mark on his nose and lip the day before getting his pictures done. Retouching is a great option.
1: Yeah, exactly. It has its applications.
0: Kelly, though, listen to this. It bothers me mostly because our children should feel perfect as they are. Mm-hmm. Amen. Yeah.
1: Yes.
0: I can see smoothing out a couple pimples, you know, but we've had portraits done of my child and the photographer without asking removed a small birthmark. And my child was very upset. Her birthmark was part of the face that greeted her every day in the mirror, and she loved it and was hurt that a stranger felt it had to be taken away, regardless of her feelings or ours. And she wasn't very old, maybe 7.
1: Yeah, exactly. And the kid we were talking about earlier whose freckles were removed, I mean, now what is he going to think when he looks at his freckles? He's going to think that they're not, you know.
0: The freckles make birthmarks, freckles, all that sort of stuff, that makes you who you are. And, no, leave it alone. I mean, for sure, especially for the elementary school kids because
1: they've got enough to worry about.
0: With filters on their phones and everything, you know, but this one here, Alyssa, sure, we've been getting that feature for the past 5 years, not new. Due to my son wearing glasses, it's a good way to get rid of the extra shine in them. So a little glare sometimes.
1: Yeah, for sure.
0: And you can't see their eyes.
1: Yeah.
0: Hmm.
1: Good idea. However, leave the freckles.
0: Yeah. And Paul says, what about these braces? No.
1: You can't get rid of your braces. Man. Yeah.
0: Oh, no. I mean.
1: And how are they going to touch those up? I mean, you're not talking about, like, you know, hundreds of dollars in hours for somebody to retouch them. So if you get, like, the braces removed, it's not going to look like you think it's going to look.
0: No. I mean, listen, the kids are, the way they look is, it's perfect.
1: Exactly.
0: I know with my kids, I don't care if there was blemishes, freckles. Braces. My daughter did have braces, and she smiled.
1: Yeah,
0: and of course she did.
1: Big
0: smile. It's like, there's nothing wrong with them.
1: No,
0: nothing
1: and there's no touch up going to remove my perm I had in grade 8. I tell you that.
0: Listen, I know there are some of us listening right now. Well, I wish we had that option when I was going to school, because let me tell you, during that time of my life where I thought I was going to be a rock and roll star, and my hair was so long I could actually put it in my mouth.
1: Yeah, it's not that long now.
0: No, it's not. No, it's not. But yeah, no, elementary school kids, leave the pictures alone, unless, of course, you were like that mom whose kid took a spill. Yeah, I can see that being a good option for sure. 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Beautiful morning, still some water pooling in the ruts due to the rain that we had recently, so hydroplaning could still be an issue. But beyond that, looks like it's a pretty good drive this morning. All ramps are closed. The Heavy Tree Road interchange on Pitts. Robert E. Hallett is closed from Ruby Line to Brookfield, so traffic on Ruby Line a little backed up trying to get onto Southlands. Portugal Cove Road, Majors Path, Airport Heights Drive intersection. Watch for crews there. Exit 31 from the TCH eastbound to Roaches Line is closed. Bridge work on the Columbus Drive overpass near Waterford Bridge Road. Watch for workers there. Water Street, lane reductions will be in place. And once again, it looks like some guardrail work on the Outer Ring Road between Paradise and Thorburn Road. That's going to affect eastbound and westbound traffic. And use the zipper merge. 2 ferries sailing from Belle Island. And if you have a traffic tip, call us on the coastline, 754-1011.
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0: 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Good morning. It's Bill and Leslie Ann in for Carolyn.
1: We're having some sunny breaks now. It is 9 degrees in St. John's, heading to a high of 10.
0: Today is May the 4th. It is Star Wars Day, and I've been throwing Star Wars facts at you all morning and just blowing your mind.
1: Yeah.
0: You know, Al Pacino turning down the role for Han Solo.
1: Still strikes me funny.
0: Shirley from Laverne and Shirley. Cindy Williams auditioned and almost got the role for Princess Leia. And I love this story. This story really cracks me up about Robert Englund, Freddy Krueger.
1: I know, yeah.
0: Rumor has it he auditioned for the role of Han Solo, but he also auditioned for Luke Skywalker.
1: Okay.
0: Didn't get it. He went back and told his roommate, you know what, you should audition for it. I didn't get it. And his roommate probably woke up from a room full of beer cans, because that's what young men do, I guess. And said, okay, fine. That roommate was Mark Hamill.
1: And there he is, Luke Skywalker himself.
0: It's...
1: Thank you, Freddy Krueger.
0: Well, yeah. I mean, without Freddy Krueger, there probably wouldn't be Mark Hamill or Luke Skywalker as we know him to be today. So these are all the facts. It's hard to believe next year is going to be 50 years since the release of the original movie.
1: I know. It is hard to believe because it's also going to be my 50th birthday. And I can't believe
0: Stop.
1: We are both 50, myself and Star Wars are 50 years old next year. Nuts.
0: And next time you're watching the Star Wars movies, because I've been trying to find this all the time, during the scene where they're flying through the asteroids,
1: yeah,
0: they're potatoes. There's potatoes in there.
1: Okay.
0: Yeah, they use potatoes as asteroids. So next time you're watching...
1: Before CGI, there were potatoes.
0: Right. Some say there's a shoe in there. I don't know if there's a shoe. But they say there are potatoes floating around in the background.
1: We got to watch it.
0: So you're right. Before CGI, you had to do with what you had.
1: Yeah.
0: So these are some of the things that you can learn. Maybe you already knew, but Leslie Ann, she knows more about Star Wars today than she did yesterday.
1: I absolutely do.
0: So you're ready for trivia night when Star Wars is the category, aren't you?
1: I'm going to be.
0: You are.
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0: It's 8:44 with Bill and Leslie Ann and for Carolyn.
1: We're going to a high of 10, but we're nearly there. It is 9 degrees right now in St. John's and 8 in Clarenville.
0: On behalf of the Vera Polin Society, great bunch there, thank you for everyone who enjoyed Smile Cookies at Tim Hortons this past week. All proceeds going to them. Here's Tom Cochran.

0: to wake people up.
1: Bill and Carolyn.
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0: Coast 101.1, 853 with Bill and Carolyn. Leslie Ann for Carolyn.
1: That's too far.
0: The jar.
1: Nope, $5, I told you.
0: Well, yeah. Stop that.
1: Okay, whatever.
0: You think I'm made of money here?
1: The sun keeps hiding away. It was here a minute ago. Now it's gone again. We've got almost 10 degrees. That's what I'm going to say.
0: So I want to say hello to the bigs. We're talking big brothers and big sisters of Eastern Newfoundland who are gathering at Holiday Lanes over the weekend, continuing this week. For the bowl for kids' sake.
1: I saw your costume.
0: Okay, let's bring that up for a moment. Did you know what I was dressed up as?
1: I did because I saw the bowl for kids. But I can see that it would be a little obscure without the costume.
0: Really?
1: Yeah.
0: It's a bowling pin.
1: I know, but you didn't.
0: I'm in a bowling alley.
1: You didn't really fill it out, Bill, is all I'm saying. It looked like an empty bag of milk.
0: So a woman came up to me and goes, "Who are you supposed to be?" And I'm like,
1: "I'm not a hostess munchie."
0: And I'm like, "What? What am I supposed to be?" I mean, check the video out on our Coast Facebook page.
1: Yes, do.
0: And please, I mean, a long white thing with red stripes looks like a bowling pin to me.
1: I don't know. It could be like a virus.
0: Gee whiz. Again, the video is on our Coast Facebook page, and it looks like they're doing it again on Thursday, and they may have some lanes open.
1: Ooh.
0: So you and your workplace are considering this. Reach out to them. The link to their Facebook page is also being shared.
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0: 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It's Bill and Leslie Ann.
1: And that was my favorite karaoke song ever. It is 10 degrees. We've hit it.
0: Wicked double digits on the plus side. It's a celebration for sure, but it is a Monday, and I can't think of a better song to play than this one from Bruno Mars.
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0: Coast 101.1 920. Good morning, and what a morning it is, especially if you are a Montreal Canadiens fan. Last night, Game 7, first round series, Montreal Canadiens, Tampa Bay Lightning. It was a tight game. It really was. But Alex Newhook of St. John's scoring a goal, give them the lead. They held on to that lead, and they advance now to the second round. And folks are losing their minds. We shared video of that goal in case you missed it last night. Because, look, even as a Toronto Maple Leafs fan, it was a beauty goal. It was a nice goal. We're talking highlight of the night sort of goal. And some of you are happy. Some of you not so much. And those of you who are not cheering for Montreal are paying the price this morning based on this call we received.
1: Hey, my fiancé is a true diehard Toronto fan, and I am a Habs fan, true and true. I made a bet with him and said if Montreal wins, he is to wear something of Montreal. So he had to go to work today with a Montreal Canadiens cap on his head. He wouldn't wear the jersey, but he wore the cap. He knows next time not to make another bet with me. Coast 101, have a good day.
0: That poor guy. But I'll tell you, I'll give credit where credit is due. There is nothing more loyal than a Montreal Canadiens fan. Y'all bring it. I mean, you look at the crowds they have in Montreal, sea of red, nothing like it. My neighborhood. It's one thing just to put a flag on your car, but these people have put lights on their houses, red, white, and blue. We're talking flags in the window, jerseys in the window, everything. And they are rooting for their team, loyal to their team. So, you know, I'm happy for you. I really, really am. I'm very happy, and I wish you nothing but the best. I still can't cheer for Montreal, though.
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0: 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With Coast Precision Weather, here's meteorologist Russ Murley.
17: Good morning. Rain in the early going, then mostly cloudy with a leftover shower later today. A high near 10 degrees this afternoon. Southwesterlies will be steady at 30 to 60 with a few higher gusts. Mostly cloudy, 4 degrees tonight, partly sunny, warm, 13 tomorrow. Mostly clear, 6 degrees tomorrow night. It'll be sunny, 18 on Wednesday. I'm Precision Weather Meteorologist Russ Marley for Coast 101.1.
0: Mostly cloudy and 8 here in St. John's. In Clarenville, it's overcast and 6.

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Coast All Day Traffic. 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

for Rabath Mackay Marshall. If you've been injured in an accident, make the call today, 576-CALL. Well, this Friday, for the ninth year in a row, the Bonnie's Buddies community is stitching together hope, generosity, and impact. 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

Coast 101.1 938. I'm Bill Hart. Carolyn is on vacation. Just a heads up, this coming Wednesday is McHappy Day at your nearest McDonald's location. I'm going to raise some funds for Ronald McDonald House. I think it's worth the trip. Here's Night Ranger, Coast 101.1.

0: Coast 101.1 947 Sass Jordan. How you doing? This is Bill Hart. Dana Parsons coming up. Oh, guess who's back today? Tony Angelo. Yes, Tony's going to be walking through here the next hour, taking care of your afternoons once again. So it'll be good to have him back. And, it's relatively quiet. Is Dana Parsons even here? She must be. But I'll tell you where it's not going to be quiet. Anyone that has a Montreal Canadiens fan working with them this morning. Listen, you have every right to be excited. The Montreal Canadiens advancing to the second round of the playoffs. Took my playoff pool and crumbled it to bits. Now I have no chance of winning anything. But Alex Newhook of St. John's, have you seen his goal? It was amazing. I don't care who you cheer for. If you are a hockey fan, you have to applaud what Alex did last night, batting that puck out of midair. If you haven't seen it yet, check it out on our Coast Facebook page. And best of luck to Alex and the team.
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11: Good morning. Rain in the early going, then mostly cloudy with a leftover shower later today. A high near 10 degrees this afternoon. Southwesterlies will be steady at 30 to 60 with a few higher gusts. Mostly cloudy, 4 degrees tonight, partly sunny, warm, 13 tomorrow. Mostly clear, 6 degrees tomorrow night. It'll be sunny, 18 on Wednesday. I'm Precision Weather Meteorologist Russ Marley for Coast 1011.
0: Mostly cloudy and 8 degrees in St. John's and Clarenville. Overcast and 5.

She performed that at last year's Churchill Park Music Festival, and it was such an experience. That's Gwen Stefani, Sweet Escape on the Coast. I'm Dana Parsons. There will be a ton more announcements coming for the Churchill Park Music Festival. If you want to be in the know, of course, stay tuned to the Coast, but also follow them on social media platforms. Here's Brian Adams, Summer 69.

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0: That's Crush with Bad Enough on the Coast. I'm Dana Parsons, and I am very excited for this evening. I woke up with some extra pep in the step because there is a very monumental moment coming up. Myself, my mom and dad, and my niece, Charlie, are going to be heading out to pick up her prom dress. I can't even believe this moment is happening, but it is. And it's going to be a lovely thing to experience together. And so, in celebration of my niece Charlie's prom coming up, I want to ask, do you remember what your prom-themed song was? Usually each school has one slow dance or maybe fast dance. I don't know. But usually it is a slow song that everybody dances to. At Holy Spirit High School back in 1998, we had two because our graduating class was split down the middle on it. So we had Sarah McLachlan's I Will Remember You and Green Day's Time of Your Life. I would love to know, do you remember your prom song? If so, share it on our Coast Facebook page. You can also hit us up on X or call the Coastline anytime at 754-1011.
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8: Quite a bit of cloudiness there. Maybe an isolated shower this afternoon with a high near 10. Southwesterlies at 30 to 60. Mostly cloudy, 4 degrees tonight. Partly sunny and warm, 13 tomorrow. Mostly clear, 6 degrees Tuesday night. Sunny and warm, 18 on Wednesday. I'm Precision Weather Meteorologist Ross Farley for Coast 1011.
0: It looks like we've got some great weather coming our way this week. Here in St. John's now 8 degrees. Clarenville is seeing 7 degrees on the coast.

That's Bananarama with Venus on the Coast. I'm Dana Parsons. If you feel like getting out of the house, getting into a game of cards, today there is one happening at the Church of the Ascension. I've got some of the details on the way just around the bend in Coast Community Matters. Here's Elton John, Crocodile Rock.

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0: 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The Church of the Ascension at 58 Smallwood Drive in Mount Pearl is going to be hosting a card party today. 2 p.m. Cost is $6 per person, and all are invited to attend. If you've got something for Coast Community Matters, send it in to us on air at coast1011.com.
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That's Big Wreck with That Song on the Coast. I'm Dana Parsons, and we have a fantastic celebration of mom happening. A contest we'll get into in just a bit.

0: That's Uncle Cracker with Follow Me on the Coast. I'm Dana Parsons. Last week, we had so many beautiful stories coming in about your moms, and we are welcoming them again for this week as we get closer to Mother's Day. We have our Mother's Day contest. It's called The Coast Mom Who Gives the Most, and we want to continue to hear about your mom. Maybe she is deeply rooted in the community. Maybe she is known for helping others. Maybe she's just an awesome mom. Maybe she's so good to family and friends. That's what we're hearing a lot of, and we love it. 754-1011, leave us a voicemail, okay? We want to hear on your voicemail all about your mom and why she deserves to win a $5,000 gift card from Island Furniture. What a prize. Imagine your mom on Mother's Day finds out that she's getting $5,000 to spend whatever way she sees fit at Island Furniture. And that's, I mean, there's a lot of things to choose from there. Of course, a new bedroom set, new living room set, maybe something for every single room in the home. It is a big way to give back to your mom. So once again, call us on the Coastline 754-1011 and leave us a voicemail about your mom, the Coast Mom Who Gives the Most. 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Island Furniture, style with purpose. Looking at the window right now, a calm day out there. We are headed for some beautiful weather this week. I cannot wait to get into it. We've got your Coast Precision weather coming up.
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1: Quite a bit of cloudiness. There may be an isolated shower this afternoon with a high near 10. Southwesterlies at 30 to 60. Mostly cloudy, 4 degrees tonight. Partly sunny and warm, 13 tomorrow. Mostly clear, 6 degrees Tuesday night. Sunny and warm, 18 on Wednesday. I'm Precision Weather Meteorologist Ross Marley for Coast 101.1.
0: Right now in St. John's, cloudy. It is 8 degrees. We are going to be warming it up this week, though. In Clarenville, it's 7 degrees on the coast.

You know that one coworker who goofs off all day? Yeah, we have one too. Dana Parsons on Coast 101.1.

That's the Cars on the Coast. I'm Dana Parsons. It's looking like a pretty good day for your drive. Not too many holdups. There might be a little bit of work happening on the outer ring road, and I say might be because it is just lit up yellow, which means there's a little bit of signage, probably construction in the area. If you were hopping on outer ring road eastbound, starting in at around Cochrane Pond and finishing up before the Thorburn Road area, but it's not looking too serious. So if you see something for Coast all day traffic, if you were in that area and want to let us know how that drive is, please feel free. Let us know. You are the ones that are out and about on the roads. You can reach us on X or call that coastline anytime at 754-1011. 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
1: We're ridiculously expensive. 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I'm like, no, I'm going to have to go somewhere else. I'm not spending that kind of money for a few clothespins.
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That's the Kings of Leon with You Somebody on the Coast. I'm Dana Parsons, and it sounds like the wind is picking up a little bit. I say that because if you can hear it coming through the brick wall, you know that it is picking up. So if you're out and about today, keep that in mind. Hold on to the car door if you're hitting up the parking lots today. And of course, if you are out and about, as I've mentioned earlier, if you see something for Coast All Day Traffic, you were the ones that are out and about on the roads, feel free to drop us a line anytime, 754-1011. Here's Cher with Believe on the Coast.

0: with Five on Years on the Coast. I'm Dana Parsons, and today I am going to be giving away a pair of tickets for a really fun night out. A chance for you and your guest to dance in your seats and sing to the top of your lungs. It is for Absolute Britney. It is the ultimate Britney Spears experience that's coming here. It features Lucy Rose, and she has been performing all over the world, from the UK and beyond. So this is going to be an amazing show coming here, with dazzling costumes, with jaw-dropping choreography, all of the hits being backed by a team of exceptional musicians and dancers. There is a 360 photo booth, so if you're attending, you're going to be able to enjoy some of that. Also, our local Red Hot production dancers, who I've worked with them before. Incredible, incredible performers. They're doing the pre-show. There is an after party happening at the Bamboo Room. Crystal Queer is going to be emceeing it. This is a really fun event. And once again, it is a tribute to Britney Spears. So keep an ear out today. We will be doing a little bit of trivia, a song title. I will give you three. You're going to have to tell me which one is the Britney Spears hit. In the meantime, if you want to grab your tickets for the May the performance on the 8th, that one is happening at the Sheila Nagara Theater in Carbonear. Once again, that's May the 8th. Or here in St. John's, May the 9th, it's happening at Holy Heart Theater. You can get all of the details and tickets for Absolute Britney, the definitive Britney Spears tribute, by visiting jlkingevents.ca. We've got your Coast Precision Weather coming up.
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10: Quite a bit of cloudiness. There may be an isolated shower this afternoon with a high near 10. Southwesterlies at 30 to 60. Mostly cloudy, 4 degrees tonight. Partly sunny and warm, 13 tomorrow. Mostly clear, 6 degrees Tuesday night. Sunny and warm, 18 on Wednesday. I'm Patricia. Precision Weather Meteorologist Ross Farley for Coast 1011.
0: It's cloudy and a little windy here in St. John's, 8 degrees. Clarenville is seeing 7 degrees on the coast.

That's the Gin Blossoms. Found out about you on the coast. I'm Dina Parsons. Coming up in Carbonear, there will be a free mental health first aid session that's going to be offered to the community. I've got some of the details on the way in Coast Community Matters. Here's John Waite with Missing You on the Coast.

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3: Songs you know and love.

That's the Parkland Brothers with Soul City on the Coast. I'm Dana Parsons, and the Coast crew is feeling some extra pep in the step. Why? Because our Tony Angelo is finally back. You are going to hear him as you coast home today, getting you all the details, where he's been, how he's feeling, and no doubt some bad dad jokes as well. Great to have him back. Here's Queen and David Bowie with Under Pressure on the Coast.

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0: Day when I come around on the coast, I'm Dana Parsons, and speaking and hearing of Green Day, it brings me back to my high school days, specifically our graduation. We had two prom songs back in 1998 at Holy Spirit High School because we couldn't choose. So we said, let's just have two songs. One of them was Green Day, Time of Your Life, and the other one was Sarah McLachlan's I Will Remember You. And prom is on my mind right now because my niece Charlie is gearing up for her big prom. Can't believe it. Big moment in her life. We're excited, picking up the dress tonight, and going to celebrate that. So in honor of proms everywhere, and I know people are starting to prepare for them now, I want to know, do you remember your prom song? And many of you did. Heading over to her Coast Facebook page. Caitlin Jones wrote in. She said it was Trooper or Here for a Good Time. I have a feeling, Caitlin, many people had that song. Jackie Fitzgerald says, Welcome to the Jungle. Oh my gosh, what a grad song. She said technically it was our safe grad song. Sarah Lawrence had Cotton Eye Joe. Oh my gosh, like this, it just really brings you back, doesn't it? Christine Brown says, Never Say Goodbye by Bon Jovi. It was the class of 89, G-Shaw Collegiate. Debbie Gulliver says, 30 years ago yesterday, it was Beaconsfield High School, class of 1996, Bon Jovi, Never Say Goodbye. See, there's when a song is so good, it doesn't matter when you graduate, you will hear it again for many graduations. We've got Sheila Drodge saying Old L.A. Tonight by Ozzy Osbourne. It was class of 2000, Southwest Arm Academy. Douglas Burt says, I think it was Bill Medley and Jennifer Warren's I've Had the Time of My Life. Ooh, some great grad songs coming in here now, and great memories too. I want to know, do you remember your grad song? If so, leave it on our Coast Facebook page or give us a call and let me know. But I also want to know where you graduated from and what year. The line, call us on all the time, 754-1011.
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4: 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The government of Newfoundland and Labrador is making changes to student transportation throughout the province, introducing mandatory registration for K-12 bus service. According to the Department of Transportation and Infrastructure, registration will enable schools to plan bus routes and capacity based on precise information about how families require student transportation services. Under the new approach, all school bus routes, including secondary approved stops, will be finalized before the start of the year. Government will also be launching a survey to gauge interest in changing the start and end times for schools so as to improve efficiency and reduce the number of buses required by the entire system. Additional information on the survey will be available in the coming days. The RNC responded to a call yesterday morning from a business in the west end of St. John's reporting property damage. The report indicated that the business owner had a male suspect detained. Following an investigation, police arrested a 37-year-old male and charged him with several charges, including mischief by damaging property, possession of a weapon for a dangerous purpose, and several breaches. He was held to appear in provincial court. And police responded to a report of disturbance at a residence in Pooch Cove yesterday afternoon. Following an investigation, a 32-year-old male was arrested at a residence in Torbay. He was charged with assault with a weapon, assault causing bodily harm, mischief by damaging property, uttering threats. He was held to appear in court. For Coast Local Headlines, I'm Aiden Hibbs.
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7: Quite a bit of cloudiness. There may be an isolated shower this afternoon with a high near 10. Southwesterlies at 30 to 60. Mostly cloudy, 4 degrees tonight. Partly sunny and warm, 13 tomorrow. Mostly clear, 6 degrees Tuesday night. Sunny and warm, 18 on Wednesday. I'm Precision Weather Meteorologist Ross Marley for Coast 101.1.
6: Bring on those warmer temperatures of this week. Right now here in St. John's, a little windy. It's partly cloudy and 8. Clarenville is seeing 6 degrees on the coast.

That's a cover of Joni Mitchell's Big Yellow Taxi. That's the Counting Crows on the Coast. I'm Dana Parsons, and today I'm asking you to think back, way back to the days of your prom. Do you remember your graduate song? That's the one that your class would have had to agree that it represented you. It was your theme song, even. If you do, I want to know. 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Here's the Cranberries with a Zombie.

0: 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You manage the chaos.
1: Whoa. 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

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I say you look so fine that I really want to make you mine. 4, 5, 6, come on and get your kicks. 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

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I said, you look so fine that I really wanna make you mine. 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

0: Jet, are you going to be my girl on the coast? I'm Dana Parsons. Each Monday, we put up our Tell Me Something Good post, and we ask, what are you celebrating? I feel like there's a ton of things to celebrate this week. We've got some warmer temperatures coming our way, some sunshine coming our way. What a difference it makes. You know, you start to see everybody out for a walk in the lunch hour. Everybody is just perked up when you're walking around Kitty Vitty. Everybody can't wait to say hi and how you doing? So that is definitely something I am celebrating. Also, the return of Tony Angelo. I have no doubt many people will be chiming in to say they are excited to hear him back again and also to find out what he's been doing and how he's feeling. So that is coming up as you coast home today. But maybe you're celebrating a birthday or an anniversary, or maybe you are sitting at the work desk staring across the table at someone who is celebrating one of those things and you want to give him a shout out. That's what this is about. Our little daily burst of positivity and sunshine. So if you've got something you're celebrating, big moment, small moment, prom season, new job, pet adoption, you name it, we see it, we love it. We also want to be a part of it. So very simple, pop on over to our Coast Facebook page now. You will see our post. It says, Tell Me Something Good.
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2: Quite a bit of cloudiness. There may be an isolated shower this afternoon with a high near 10, southwesterlies at 30 to 60. Mostly cloudy, 4 degrees tonight. Partly sunny and warm, 13 tomorrow. Mostly clear, 6 degrees Tuesday night. Sunny and warm, 18 on Wednesday. I'm Precision Weather Meteorologist Ross Marley for Coast 1011.
1: You might be seeing a peck of rain right now in St. John's. It's cloudy and 7, a little windy as well. In Clarenville, it's 6 degrees.

That's Hemingway Corner Man on a Mission on the Coast. I'm Dana Parsons. Right now, Bells with Balls are hosting their 9th annual Bells with Balls Newfoundland Quilt Draw. We've got some of the details on this coming up in Coast Community Matters and KCBS

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0: 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The Bells with Balls are thrilled to offer their ninth annual quilt draw. 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And of course, this helps out with all of the wonderful things that Bells with Balls do in our community. It is ovarian cancer research and education. If you want to get your tickets or grab further details for this, check it out at coast1011.com under Community Matters.
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That's Glass Tiger. I will be there on the coast. I'm Dana Parsons, and coming up on Friday, we are going to be drawing for our Coast Mom Contest, the Coast Mom Who Gives Most. We've got another beautiful story to share coming up about another mom who is in the running for that $5,000 prize from Island Furniture. Call, tell us about your mom. Leave us a voicemail at 754-1011.

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1: Oh, hi. My name is Amy Kelly. I just wanted to leave a message there for my mom, actually, for the Mom Who Gives the Most contest. I wanted to put my mother's name in, Marilyn Piercy. She's had a rough go the last couple of years. She lost her husband, my dad, and I think this would really, really help her in a way to bring her spirits up. And she's a mom she's going strong. She's still going strong, and she's still trying to get by every day by day, keep everything going, and she's still doing everything for me and my brother, and I think this will really lift her spirits, and I just hope you can put her name in for this. Thank you so much.
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14: Good afternoon, I'm Aiden Hibbs with Coast Local Headlines for Solancha Whiskey Bar, featuring fine whiskeys, wines, and cocktails, live music on their baby grand piano, captivating harbor views, and free parking, 115 Duckworth Street. The government of Newfoundland and Labrador is making changes to student transportation throughout the province, introducing mandatory registration for K-12 bus service. According to the Department of Transportation and Infrastructure, registration will enable schools to plan bus routes and capacity based on precise information about how families require student transportation services. Under the new approach, all school bus routes, including secondary approved stops, will be finalized before the start of the year. Government will also be launching a survey to gauge interest in changing the start and end times for schools so as to improve efficiency and reduce the number of buses required by the entire system. Additional information on the survey will be available in the coming days. The RNC responded to a call yesterday morning from a business in the west end of St. John's reporting property damage. The report indicated that the business owner had a male suspect detained. Following an investigation, police arrested a 37-year-old male and charged him with several charges, including mischief by damaging property, possession of a weapon for a dangerous purpose, and several breaches. He was held to appear in provincial court. And police responded to a report of disturbance at a residence in Pooch Cove yesterday afternoon. Following an investigation, a 32-year-old male was arrested at a residence in Torbay. He was charged with assault with a weapon, assault causing bodily harm, mischief by damaging property, uttering threats. He was held to appear in court. For Coast Local Headlines, I'm Aiden Hibbs.
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17: Quite a bit of cloudiness. There may be an isolated shower this afternoon with a high near 10. Southwesterlies at 30 to 60. Mostly cloudy, 4 degrees tonight. Partly sunny and warm, 13 tomorrow. Mostly

That's Rick Astley, Never Gonna Give You Up on the Coast. I'm Dana Parsons. Thank you to all of you chiming in today with your prom songs. Think back when you were graduating. What was your prom song? I want to know. And when did you graduate and where from? Keep your comments coming. Here's the Tragically Hip.

That's Dion Ferris, I know, on the coast. I'm Dana Parsons. Right now. Right now is the moment to call the coastline at 754-1011. I've got two tickets up for grabs for the definitive Britney Spears tribute. It's called Absolute Britney. Give me a call, 754-1011. You could be out to see this fantastic show coming to Holy Heart Theater for May the 9th. 754-1011. Here's Tom Cochran, Life is a Highway on the Coast.

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0: That was April Wine on the Coast. I'm Dana Parsons, and joining me right now to see if he can get his hands on my tickets to see the Absolute Britney Show happening May the 9th at Holy Heart Theater, I've got Wayne Bennett. Welcome to the Coast, Wayne.
1: Thank you.
0: Happy Monday.
1: Yeah.
0: What are you doing today?
1: The work thing.
0: It's a little bit of work, double dipping while you got the chance to get online.
1: Yeah. Taking lunch at the moment, so.
0: I don't want to eat up your lunch hour, so we're going to get into it. I have to ask, are you a Britney Spears fan?
1: Yes, of course.
0: Okay, me too. When I think back, I think of how many of her hits were the backtrack to my high school days. So hopefully you are familiar with her song titles. I'm going to give you three song titles. Only one of them is a Britney hit. Are you ready?
1: I'm ready.
0: Song number one, All I Want to Do. Song number two, Crocodile Rock. Song number three, Toxic. Which one is the Britney hit?
1: It's got to be Toxic.
0: It absolutely is. It most certainly isn't Crocodile Rock.
1: No.
0: Well, Wayne, you get two tickets. Who will come with you?
1: Awesome. I'm sure there won't be a problem getting somebody. I might have to fight them off to go, but yeah.
0: This is a whole experience. There's a 360 photo booth, Red Hot Productions that will be doing the pre-show. There's an after party. There's a ton of fun things to get into, Wayne. 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
3: Quite a bit of cloudiness. There may be an isolated shower this afternoon with a high near 10. Southwesterlies at 30 to 60. Mostly cloudy, 4 degrees tonight. Partly sunny and warm, 13 tomorrow. Mostly clear, 6 degrees Tuesday night. Sunny and warm, 18 on Wednesday. I'm Precision Weather Meteorologist Ross Marley for Coast 1011.
2: It's cooled down a little bit, and you can hear that wind picking up. In St. John's and Clarenville, we're sitting at 6 degrees on the coast.

That's Weezer, Island in the Sun on the Coast. Hey, it's me, Dana Parsons. If you have an event coming up and you need some help getting the word out there, we might be able to do that for you. Send the details into onair@coast1011.com. And if it meets our Coast Community Matters criteria, we will put it up on the website. Here's Mr. Big to be with you on the Coast.

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4: 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Just saying, we have four spots available facing the harbor.

0: round, round we go on the coast. I'm Dana Parsons. Trooper's been mentioned a few times today. I've been asking about your prom song. Think back to your graduation. Do you remember what that song was? Usually there's one dance that either all of the graduates dance together or they're dancing with their parent. I'm hearing quite the variety on this today. Let's see who we've got.
1: Hi, this is Gerard James Colley. My prom song, graduation song, was Famous Final Scene by Bob Seger, who was a class of 1984, graduated from Bishmonia Collegiate in Burgess. Thank you. Have a good day.
0: Like I said, quite the variety, because we've got Matthew Baker joining us on our Facebook page. He said, Good Riddance by Green Day. We've got Tina Oram saying her grade 12 song was I Know We'll Reach the Stars Tonight, Rita McNeil. I'm going to be honest, I don't know that one. Rhonda Petal Norris says Edge of a Dream, class of 1991. We've got Amanda Dalton saying Forever Young by Rod Stewart. I would say there's a number of people who had that song as their graduation song. Jennifer Hutchins graduated from my high school, Holy Spirit High School, back in 1979. Her song was You Are a Child of the Universe. And once again, Rod Stewart, Forever Young. Cabot Collegiate Class of 1989, Susan Goodland says Forever Young by Rod Stewart. Wow, man, like that was such a popular one. Never Say Goodbye by Bon Jovi from 1989. There was a number of people saying that one as well. Andrea Hackett, class of 2003, Faith of the Heart by Rod Stewart. Man, Rod Stewart's writing some real graduation bangers. Who's kidding who? I'd love to hear your thoughts on this. When did you graduate? What school? And do you remember the prom song? If so, join in the conversation happening on our Coast Facebook page. You can also hit us up on X or call that coastline anytime at 754-1011.
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5: Quite a bit of cloudiness. There may be an isolated shower this afternoon with a high near 10. Southwesterlies at 30 to 60. Mostly cloudy, 4 degrees tonight. Partly sunny and warm, 13 tomorrow. Mostly clear, 6 degrees Tuesday night. Sunny and warm, 18 on Wednesday. I'm Precision Weather Meteorologist Ross Marley for Coast 1011.
4: We've got a windy, gray day out there today. Hoping for some sunshine this week, though, and certainly some warmer temperatures. In St. John's and Clarenville, 6 degrees on the coast.

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live on the coast. I'm Dana Parsons. I'm seeing under our Tell Me Something Good post and on our Coast Facebook page many people celebrating Alex Newhook making that gold. So many people in our province. So proud of him.

That's the Bare Naked Ladies falling for the first time on the coast. Hey, it's me, Dana Parsons. Coming up in June, a very special event that you and your family and friends, your coworkers could be a part of. It is for the Learning Disabilities Association Blind Date with the Star. I'll get you some of the details on it in just a bit. Here's Peter Gabriel

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0: That's Gowan with Strange Animal on the Coast. I'm Dana Parsons, and I've got it written in on my calendar. Hopefully you do too, for the upcoming Blind Date with a Star. This is such a fun night, and it is in aid of a great cause, the Learning Disabilities Association of Newfoundland and Labrador, and it just so happens to be their largest fundraiser for the year. It's a fun night, mystery dining. And by mystery dining, I mean you don't know where you're going or who you're going with. June the 9th, mark it on your calendar. Everybody heads on down to the Sheraton Hotel. It's a very cool gathering. And as you are mingling, it starts to unfold as to where you were going, you know, what restaurant. There are a number, over 24, I believe, that are participating in it right now. We've got everything from Grotto, View Resto Bar, The Fish Exchange, Exile by Jag. We've got Greensleeves. You've got India Gate, Bellissimo. It's an incredible night. You're always going to win with the restaurants. And here's the other thing. You find out what local celebrity you could be dining with. And it could be a writer. It could be an actor, a performer. It could be a politician. It could be someone in radio. You just don't know. That's the very cool thing about it. So book your table. Get your family, your friends, your coworkers together and head on out June the 9th. If you want to grab all of the details, you can visit ldanl.ca. 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All of the details are there, how you sign up, and who you might be dining with, too. Blind Date with a Star, June the 9th. 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We've got Hibernia Management, the Sheraton Hotel, and, of course, us here at Coast 101.1.
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9: Quite a bit of cloudiness. There may be an isolated shower this afternoon with a high near 10. Southwesterlies at 30 to 60. Mostly cloudy, 4 degrees tonight. Partly sunny and warm, 13 tomorrow. Mostly clear, 6 degrees Tuesday night. Sunny and warm, 18 on Wednesday. I'm Precision Weather Meteorologist Ross Marley for Coast 1011.
0: It's cloudy and windy here in St. John's and Clarenville. We are sitting at 6 degrees on the coast.

That's Franz Ferdinand, Take Me Out on the Coast. I'm Dana Parsons. This song always takes me back to high school. And that's kind of what we're chatting about today. I've been asking, do you remember your prom song? What was played as that first big dance with all of the graduates? I want to know. Join in the conversation. It's up on our Coast Facebook page or drop us a line anytime at 754-1011. Here's Ace of Base, The Sign on the Coast.

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Mark it on the calendar. It's only a dollar to get in, and all are welcome. If you've got something for Coast Community Matters, send it into on air at coast1011.com.

That's Sister Hazel with All For You on the Coast. I'm Dana Parsons, and we have a contest that is all for mom. It is the Coast Mom who gives the most, and we want to hear about your mom. So call the Coast line at 754-1011. Leave us a voicemail telling us why your mom deserves a $5,000 gift card from Island Furniture. We will be drawing for it this week, so get your stories in now. A big thanks to Island Furniture, 428 Empire Avenue and 50 Aberdeen Avenue, where buying furniture changes lives.

0: A great tune from Feist. That's 1, 2, 3, 4 on the coast. I'm Dana Parsons. I am heading up and I'm moving on out of here and I'm making my way to Ever After Boutique. I can't believe it. We are heading out to pick up my niece's prom dress. I can't even believe that my niece Charlie is graduating. So this is such a monumental moment. I'm really excited for it. Whatever you have planned for the rest of your day, I hope you feel this same level of joy and excitement as I do. And I think you probably will because the day has finally arrived that our Tony Angelo is back. D-Dog is getting ready to fill you in on where he's been, what's been going on, how much golf he is hoping to play this summer, and tons more details. And of course, don't forget his Name It to Claim It contest with our friends at No Name Pizza. So a delicious pizza is up for grabs. Make sure you know the coastline, 754-1011, and be ready to call it if you want to get in on our Name It to Claim It with No Name Pizza. And once again, Tony Angelo, as you coast home today. Good luck.
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14: Quite a bit of cloudiness. There may be an isolated shower this afternoon with a high near 10, southwesterlies at 30 to 60. Mostly cloudy, 4 degrees tonight. Partly sunny and warm, 13 tomorrow. Mostly clear, 6 degrees Tuesday night. Sunny and warm, 18 on Wednesday. I'm Precision Weather Meteorologist Ross Marley for Coast 101.

This is Coast 101.1. That's Pat Benatar and Love is a Battlefield. How you doing? It's Tony Angelo. I am back. Oh, did I ever miss you? It is so good to be back here and having a chance to coast you home again. Hope you've been well for the last, month and a half or so that I've been off recovering from a bit of knee surgery. Good to go and glad to be back. And good to have you along. Speaking of knees, actually, we're talking about legs. 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
1: There's always drama. 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
1: It's out.
0: Phil, yeah. Carolyn, woo! And the greatest hits of all time.
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1: Welcome back, Tony. Just a little heads up, there's a flashing red intersection at the corner of Cashin and Pennywell Road, Cashin Avenue and Pennywell Road. Flashing red in both directions. A little bit of a heads up for the people headed that direction. Have a good one, brother. Welcome back.
0: There you go. That's the Cashin Avenue, Old Pennywell Road, flashing light, flashing red in all directions. So make sure you treat that as a four-way stop. You see anything else going on traffic-wise, you know what to do. 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

0: The greatest hits of all time, Coast 101.1, Blind Melon, and No Rain, which is pretty much the way our forecast looks for the next few days. So fingers crossed that holds true. We'll check things out for you in just a little bit. Here's Roxette now and Joyride on the Coast.
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0: greatest hits of all time, Coast 101.1. That's 8 seconds and Kiss You When It's Dangerous. Hey, good afternoon, 324. It's Tony Angelo coasting you home on this beautiful, well, not so beautiful, really. It's kind of cloudy, but, you know, it could be worse. We've had snow this time of year on many occasions. So anyway, a couple of things going on. First of all, a reminder again, I had a call about the lights flashing red at Cashin and Old Pennywell Road. So make sure you treat that as a four-way stop. It's flashing red in all directions. And, you know, you make sure, if you don't know how a four-way stop works, make sure you may stay away from that intersection. Also, it is today is May the 4th. And May the 4th be with you is always Star Wars Day. There you go, Chewie chiming in, wishing you a happy Star Wars Day. Yeah, May the 4th be with you. And we want to give a big shout out to our very own Alex Newhook, who scored the game winner last night to advance the Habs to the next round against the Buffalo Sabres in NHL Stanley Cup playoff action. What a game that was. A whole period with no shots on goal for the Habs, and they still managed to win the game. I said to somebody last night, the last two games, Game 6 and Game 7, basically sums it up by saying, paid for the whole seat, only needed the edge. It was some wicked hockey action. All right, speaking of wicked, we got a nice forecast coming our way. Phil has the details coming up with you, Coast Precision Weather.
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7: Cloud cover remains for much of the night, temperature down to around 4 by morning. Increasing sunshine through the day on Tuesday up to 13, just a bit of a breeze through the day. Clear down to 6 Tuesday night, and Wednesday, a nice-looking warmer day, high up to around 18. We'll be close to 18 on Thursday as well, as cloud cover mixes with some early sunshine. This is Precision Weather Meteorologist Phil Spivak for Coast 101.1.
0: Thank you, Phil. Nowhere near those temperatures right now. Here in St. John's, we've got cloudy skies and a temperature at 6. A little cooler in the Clarenville area, overcast and 4.

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0: 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If you've been injured in an accident, make the call today. 576-CALL. 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

0: This is Coast 101.1. That's Heaven from Warrant at 3:50. Tony Angelo, Star Wars Day. Yeah, and you can always tell who's not a Star Wars fan because on Star Wars Day, if you say this certain phrase to a Star Wars to somebody who's not a Star Wars fan, you know, because everybody goes around saying "May the Force be with you," because of the line in the movie "May the Force be with you." And those who aren't Star Wars fans usually come back with, and also with you. So may the fourth be with you and also with you. All right, Aiden Hibbs coming up with Coast Local Headlines and a nice looking couple of days heading our way after we get through this cloudiness that we have out there right now. Phil has the details with the Coast Precision Weather coming up.
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5: Good afternoon, I'm Aiden Hibbs with Coast Local Headlines for Leon's Furniture, Elizabeth Avenue, St. John's, and Armstrong Boulevard, Gander. The government of Newfoundland and Labrador is making changes to student transportation throughout the province, introducing mandatory registration for K-12 bus service. According to the Department of Transportation and Infrastructure, registration will enable schools to plan bus routes and capacity based on precise information about how families require student transportation services. Under the new approach, all school bus routes, including secondary approved stops, will be finalized before the start of the year. Government will also be launching a survey to gauge interest in changing the start and end times for schools so as to improve efficiency and reduce the number of buses required by the entire system. Additional information on the survey will be available in the coming days. The RNC responded to a call yesterday morning from a business in the west end of St. John's reporting property damage. The report indicated that the business owner had a male suspect detained. Following an investigation, police arrested a 37-year-old male and charged him with several charges, including mischief by damaging property, possession of a weapon for a dangerous purpose, and several breaches. He was held to appear in provincial court. And police responded to a report of disturbance at a residence in Pooch Cove yesterday afternoon. Following an investigation, a 32-year-old male was arrested at a residence in Torbay. He was charged with assault with a weapon, assault causing bodily harm, mischief by damaging property, uttering threats. He was held to appear in court. For Coast Local Headlines, I'm Aidan Hibbs.
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10: Cloud cover remains for much of the night, temperature down to around 4 by morning. Increasing sunshine through the day on Tuesday, up to 13, just a bit of a breeze through the day. Clear down to 6 Tuesday night, and Wednesday, a nice-looking warmer day, high up to around 18. We'll be close to 18 on Thursday as well, as cloud cover mixes with some early sunshine. This is Precision Weather meteorologist Phil Spivak for Coast 1011.
0: Thank you, Phil. Overcast, 4 degrees in the Clarenville area, and here in St. John's, we're looking at cloudy skies. Our temperature is at 6.

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And running on empty. 412, Tony Angelo coasting you home. Mother's Day coming up this Sunday. Man, oh man, you could win your mom a really nice prize. I'll give you details coming up in just a bit. Tears for Fears now. Everybody wants to rule the world on the coast.

0: greatest hits of all time. Classic hits, Coast 101.1, Amanda Marshall, and Dark Horse at 422. It's Tony Angelo. Amanda Marshall, of course, making her way here to the province. She is going to be on stage at the Churchill Park Music Festival Saturday, July 18th. El King will be there as well. And headlining, it is the Chicks. Tickets at churchillparkmusicfestival.com. Check it out, and hopefully we'll see you there. That's going to be an awesome show. All right, that's coming up July 18th. Coming up this Sunday, it's Mother's Day, and Coast is looking for the Coast mom who gives the most. That's right, a mom who goes above and beyond for family, friends, community, what have you. We want you to call the Coast line at 709-754-1011. 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It's Mother's Day. 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
7: Cloud cover remains for much of the night, temperature down to around 4 by morning. Increasing sunshine through the day on Tuesday up to 13, just a bit of a breeze through the day. Clear down to 6 Tuesday night and Wednesday, a nice looking warmer day. High up to around 18, will be close to 18 on Thursday as well, as cloud cover cover mixes with some early sunshine. This is Precision Weather Meteorologist Phil Spivak for Coast 1011.
0: Thanks, Phil. Clarenville area seeing overcast skies and 4 degrees. Here in St. John's, we've got cloudy skies. Our temperature's at 6.

Coast 101, 430, coasting you home on this kind of cloudy Tuesday. But listen, once we get through today, some nice weather headed our way for the rest of the week. Here's Lionel all night long on the coast.

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0: 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Well, in partnership with the Canadian Mental Health Association, the Society of St. Vincent de Paul Carbonear Food Bank will be offering mental health first aid for free to the community. 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And you'll find that on our website at coast1011.com.
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0: greatest hits of all time, Coast 101.1. That's Collective Soul and The World I Know. Hey, it's Tony Angelo coasting you home. The world we know is getting a little warmer over the next few days. In fact, a lot warmer. Like a couple of days are going to be about 10 degrees warmer than it is right now. So weather details coming up with Phil and your Coast Precision Weather. And stay tuned, Aiden Hibbs Coast Local Headlines coming right up.
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4: 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Come savor their scrumptious food, marvel at the spectacular harbor views, and free parking. 115 Duckworth Street. The government of Newfoundland and Labrador is making changes to student transportation throughout the province, introducing mandatory registration for K-12 bus service. According to the Department of Transportation and Infrastructure, registration will enable schools to plan bus routes and capacity based on precise information about how families require student transportation services. Under the new approach, all school bus routes, including secondary approved stops, will be finalized before the start of the year. Government will also be launching a survey to gauge interest in changing the start and end times for schools so as to improve efficiency and reduce the number of buses required by the entire system. Additional information on the survey will be available in the coming days. The RNC responded to a call yesterday morning from a business in the west end of St. John's reporting property damage. The report indicated that the business owner had a male suspect detained. Following an investigation, police arrested a 37-year-old male and charged him with several charges, including mischief by damaging property, possession of a weapon for a dangerous purpose, and several breaches. He was held to appear in provincial court. And police responded to a report of disturbance at a residence in Pooch Cove yesterday afternoon. Following an investigation, a 32-year-old male was arrested at a residence in Torbay. He was charged with assault with a weapon, assault causing bodily harm, mischief by damaging property, uttering threats. He was held to appear in court. For Coast Local Headlines, I'm Aiden Hibbs.
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13: Cloud cover remains for much of the night, temperature down to around 4 by morning. Increasing sunshine through the day on Tuesday up to 13, just a bit of a breeze through the day. Clear down to 6 Tuesday night and Wednesday, a nice-looking warmer day. High up to around 18, will be close to 18 on Thursday as well, as cloud cover mixes with some early sunshine. This is Precision Weather meteorologist Phil Spivak for Coast 1011.
0: Thank you, Phil. Both the Clarenville area and here in St. John's, seeing cloudy skies, temperatures at 5 degrees.

Coast 101.1 Fine Young Cannibals. That is good thing. It's 505. Tony Angelo coasting you home. Good to have you along. Good to be back. When you're gone, here's Brian Adams, Mel C on the coast.

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2: 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And or woo, Alan Ritchson.
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0: Yeah.
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0: Woo.
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0: greatest hits of all time. Coast 101.1 Los Lonely Boys. That is Heaven at 512. It's Tony Angelo. Time for us to play Name It to Claim It. I got a song lyric I'm going to read to you. All you got to do is tell me the name of the song it comes from, and we'll give you jumbo pizza. From No Name Pizza, it's as simple as that. Here's the lyric. Listen carefully. But I got to think twice before I give my heart away. I know all the games you play, because I play them too. Do you know that one? Call the Coastline if you do. 709-754-1011. Correctly identify the song, and I got a jumbo pizza from No Name Pizza for you. Call now. We're going to play right after Dog's Eye of You.
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0: All right, we're playing Name It to Claim It. Giving away a jumbo pizza from No Name Pizza. You heard the song lyric earlier on. Let's go to the coastline and see who wants to take a shot at it. Hey, good afternoon, Coast. Who am I talking to?
1: Name the song. my name is Coralie.
0: Hi, Coralie. How are you?
1: I'm good. How are you?
0: I'm doing all right. What are you up to this afternoon?
1: Not too much. Just on my way home from work.
0: And try to win a pizza.
1: That's right.
0: All right, let's give you the lyric one more time. But I got to think twice before I give my heart away. I know all the games you play because I play them too. What's that song?
1: Is it Faith by George Michael?
0: You got to have faith and you got yourself a jumbo pizza.
1: Nice, awesome.
0: Nicely done. You hang on the line. I'll get some details from you and we'll take care of getting you fed, all right?
1: Perfect. Thank you.

0: Coast 101.1, George Michael, Gotta Have Faith, Faith, Faith. That is our Name It to Claim It song for this afternoon. Coralie got that one. She gets herself a jumbo pizza from our good friends over at No Name Pizza on Ropewalk Lane. You can drop by and order yours, or you can tune in tomorrow afternoon between 4 and 6 and try to win yours on Name It to Claim It. No Name Pizza, Ropewalk Lane. They don't need a name to be the best, but they are open late. It's always delicious, so give them a call, place your order, or again, tune in tomorrow afternoon between 4 and 6 and try to win yours right here on the coast. Nice looking weather coming our way over the next few days. Phil has the details with you, Coast Precision Weather coming right up.
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10: Cloud cover remains for much of the night. Temperature down to around 4 by morning. Increasing sunshine through the day on Tuesday up to 13. Just a bit of a breeze through the day. Clear down to 6 Tuesday night and Wednesday. A nice looking warmer day. High up to around 18. We'll be close to 18 on Thursday as well as cloud cover mixes with some early sunshine. This is Precision Weather Meteorologist Phil Spivak for Coast 101.1.

greatest hits of all time, Coast 101.1 Blue Rodeo. That is Rebel. It's Tony Angelo coasting you home on this cloudy Monday afternoon. But no fear, the weather is very much improving over the next few days. Here's Bonnie Tyler now. Total Eclipse of the Heart on Coast 101.1.

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0: 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That is at 20 Rectory Road in Topsail, Conception Bay South. It's this coming Saturday, 9 a.m. to 1 p.m. Hey, drop by. You never know. You might find something nice for Mother's Day, right? Admission is a mere $2, so drop by and check it out. 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

Coast 101.1, Larry Gowan, that is Cosmetics. It's Tony Angelo. Can't wait for him to come back to town, man. He put off a couple of great shows between Holy Heart Theater and also at the Iceberg Alley Performance Tent, which is where I saw him. Just an amazing concert. Speaking of amazing concerts, this one was amazing as well at Mile One Center. Tom Petty, I Won't Back Down. 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

0: greatest hits of all time, Coast 101.1, Sheryl Crow, and Soak Up the Sun. It's Tony Angelo, and it looks like we're going to have a chance to soak up the sun over the next few days. I mean, it's cloudy out there now, and it's not overly warm, but that's going to change starting tomorrow right through Wednesday and Thursday from what I can see in the long-range forecast. Phil will give you all the details with your Coast Precision weather coming up. Boy, after the winter we've put in, this is going to feel like summer now this week. Not even spring. We're jumping right over it, right into summer for a few days anyway, so enjoy it while we got it. He has the details coming up, and Aiden Hibbs on the way with Coast Local Headlines.
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6: Good afternoon, I'm Aiden Hibbs with Coast Local Headlines for No Name Pizza. 30 Rope Walk Lane, fast delivery, open late, they don't need a name to be the best. The government of Newfoundland and Labrador is making changes to student transportation throughout the province, introducing mandatory registration for K-12 bus service. According to the Department of Transportation and Infrastructure, registration will enable schools to plan bus routes and capacity based on precise information about how families require student transportation services. Under the new approach, all school bus routes, including secondary approved stops, will be finalized before the start of the year. Government will also be launching a survey to gauge interest in changing the start and end times for schools so as to improve efficiency and reduce the number of buses required by the entire system. Additional information on the survey will be available in the coming days. The RNC responded to a call yesterday morning from a business in the west end of St. John's reporting property damage. The report indicated that the business owner had a male suspect detained. Following an investigation, police arrested a 37-year-old male and charged him with several charges, including mischief by damaging property, possession of a weapon for a dangerous purpose, and several breaches. He was held to appear in provincial court. And police responded to a report of disturbance at a residence in Pooch Cove yesterday afternoon. Following an investigation, a 32-year-old male was arrested at a residence in Torbay. He was charged with assault with a weapon, assault causing bodily harm, mischief by damaging property, uttering threats. He was held to appear in court. For Coast Local Headlines, I'm Aidan Hibbs.
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13: Cloud cover remains for much of the night, temperature down to around 4 by morning. Increasing sunshine through the day on Tuesday up to 13, just a bit of a breeze through the day. Clear down to 6 Tuesday night and Wednesday, a nice looking warmer day. High up to around 18, we'll be close to 18 on Thursday as well, as cloud cover mixes with some early sunshine. This is Precision Weather meteorologist Phil Spivak for Coast 101.1.

0: Coast 101.1, that's Whitney, and I want to dance with somebody who loves me. It's Tony Angelo. Into the home stretch for the Coast home this evening. Great to have you along. Bare Naked Ladies now. Here's Pinch Me on the Coast.
1: It's the perfect time of year.

Coast 101.1, the greatest hits of all time. Mike and the Mechanics, All I Need is a Miracle. It's Tony Angelo. Mother's Day coming up this Sunday, and we've got a great, great prize for hopefully your mom. Tell you more about it coming up in just a little bit. Fleetwood Mac now. Here's Dreams on the Coast.

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0: Coast 101.1. That's Crush. And here. How you doing? It's Tony Angelo, and I'm here for the next little while, and I want to tell you all about what we've got lined up for Mother's Day. What an awesome prize this is. We're looking for the Coast mom who gives the most. So if your mom goes above and beyond for family, for friends, for community, call the Coastline, 709-754-1011. Leave us a voicemail telling us why your mom deserves to win. You ready for this? A $5,000 gift card from Island Furniture. Now, you know what that could mean? 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How cool is that, being able to give your mom that for Mother's Day? So if you think your mom deserves it, call, let us know. And it's your chance to give back to your mom for everything she's done for you over the years. 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Island Furniture, style with purpose, and of course, classic hits, Coast 101.1.
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9: Cloud cover remains for much of the night, temperature down to around 4 by morning. Increasing sunshine through the day on Tuesday up to 13, just a bit of a breeze through the day. Clear down to 6 Tuesday night, and Wednesday, a nice-looking warmer day. High up to around 18, we'll be close to 18 on Thursday as well, as cloud cover mixes with some early sunshine. This is Precision Weather meteorologist Phil Spivak for Coast 101.1.

0: The greatest hits of all time, Coast 101.1 Poison, and nothing but a good time. It's Tony Angelo. Speaking of good times, man, oh man, Game 6 and Game 7, Montreal Canadiens, Tampa Bay Lightning. Oh, that was one of those, you paid for the whole seat, but you're only going to need the edge. Both great games, and of course, Montreal, thanks to Alex Newhook, moves on to take on the Buffalo Sabres. Here's Queen on the Coast.
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0: 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You can join the Portugal Cove St. Phillips Lions Club for the last goods bingo of the school year. It'll take place at Brookside Intermediate next Tuesday, May the 12th. Doors open 6:30 p.m. Bingo starts at 7. 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

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Pretenders, don't get me wrong. It's Tony Angelo. Don't get me wrong. It was nice to enjoy a bit of time off, but start to go stir crazy after a while, and I'm certainly glad to be back. I missed you. Sugar Ray now. 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

0: The greatest hits of all time, Coast 101.1. That's Richard Marx, and Don't Mean Nothing. Hey, it's Tony Angelo. I used to love following Richard Marx's account on Twitter. It was hilarious. As a matter of fact, myself and Carolyn used to talk about it all the time. We used to read his tweets, and then we'd come in and compare notes and see which ones we found the funniest. And of course, when they switched from Twitter to X, he still has an account, but it's just he doesn't tweet like he used to. It used to be a lot of political stuff on there. Now it's more posting where he's going to be performing or where his band is going to be performing or what have you, who's on tour and that sort of thing, which is great if you want to go check out a Richard Marx show. Not quite as funny as what his post used to be. So I certainly miss that. All right, ready to wrap up and get on out of here. I got to go home, have a nap now. I'm tired after a long day. No, I'm just kidding. It was great to be back. And certainly looking forward to getting back at it again tomorrow. And yeah, I'll be back in here at 3. We'll do the usual, give you a chance to win yourself a no-name pizza with Name It to Claim It. Have a jumbo pizza up for grabs if you can identify the song that our lyric comes from. So tune in for that tomorrow afternoon. And yeah, whatever you're at tonight, as always, stay safe, be good to each other, be prepared for some warmer weather headed our way over the next few days. We'll chat tomorrow afternoon at 3. Stick around for Rick coming up on the Coast.
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12: Cloud cover remains for much of the night. Temperature down to around 4 by morning. Increasing sunshine through the day on Tuesday up to 13. Just a bit of a breeze through the day. Clear down to 6 Tuesday night, and Wednesday a nice-looking warmer day. High up to around 18. We'll be close to 18 on Thursday as well as cloud cover mixes with some early sunshine. This is Precision Weather Meteorologist Phil Spivak for Coast 101.1.

Coast 101.1, the greatest hits of all time. A little bit of J-Lo for you. Jennifer Lopez, If You Had My Love. And you've got Rick Bailey for your Monday night. Let's get into Bon Jovi. We're Living on a Prayer on Coast 101.1.

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Only want to be with you, and you're with Rick. More of the greatest hits of all time with Philip Phillips and Home on the Coast.

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0: Coast 101.1, and there's Kim Mitchell with Easy to Tame. Hi, it's Rick Bailey. Monday night. And if you think it's really easy to run the Tele 10 road race, you're probably mistaken. Dana Parsons has done it for a few years. And she says it's kind of difficult. I mean, you do have to pace yourself and, drink plenty of water and this kind of stuff. However, I do think that anybody can do it. Maybe not in the absolute fastest time possible. Like, I mean, some people really train for this stuff. And if you're, one of those high-functioning people, you could certainly do that, too. It can be for anyone. Anyone who's got the courage to do it. And if you want to get involved in this year's event, which happens on Sunday, June 28th, you're going to need to register beforehand. And an early bird registration on now until May the 11th. It's open to 4,200 runners and walkers. 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And if you're planning on taking part, you might want to, limber up just a little bit. The countdown is on to the 98th annual Tele 10. You can go to nlaa.ca/tele10 and get yourself registered there. It's proudly supported by Classic Hits Coast 101.1.
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7: Cloud cover remains for much of the night, temperature down to around 4 by morning. Increasing sunshine through the day on Tuesday up to 13, just a bit of a breeze through the day. Clear down to 6 Tuesday night, and Wednesday a nice looking warmer day, high up to around 18. We'll be close to 18 on Thursday as well, as cloud cover mixes with some early sunshine. This is Precision Weather meteorologist Phil Spivak for Coast 101.1.

Coast 101.1, there's Blondie, Heart of Glass, and it's Rick Bailey. Let's keep it upbeat and getting back to the album of the same title from 1983. Big hit album and, well, hit song for David Bowie. Here's Let's Dance on the Coast.

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Coast 101, the greatest hits of all time, and Avril Lavigne, What the Hell? It's Monday night, here with Rick Bailey. These guys know all about taking it easy. Here's Peaceful Easy Feeling for the Eagles on the Coast.

0: It's Coast 1011, Huey Lewis in the news, if this is it, and it's Rick Bailey, Monday night, and I think it's really starting to shape up into spring weather. We're getting some warmer temperatures, a little more sunshine, it's all right. We'll check in with your Coast Precision Weather coming up.
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11: Cloud cover remains for much of the night, temperature down to around 4 by morning. Increasing sunshine through the day on Tuesday up to 13, just a bit of a breeze through the day. Clear down to 6 Tuesday night and Wednesday, a nice looking warmer day. High up to around 18, we'll be close to 18 on Thursday as well, as cloud cover mixes with some early sunshine. This is Precision Weather meteorologist Phil Spivak for Coast 101.1.

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Coast 101.1, Kenny Loggins with Footloose. And it's Rick Bailey letting loose for another Monday night. Now, with spring weather, we love to get some sunshine, but we should, you know, expect to see some more rain, which is actually a good thing. It helps things grow, right? Eurythmics on the Coast.

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Coast 101.1, and a song that I haven't heard for a while. From Goo Goo Dolls, there's Name, and it's Rick Bailey. Well, how are you with trivia games? Well, could get you something cool tomorrow morning with Bill and Carolyn. I'll talk more after John Mellencamp on the Coast. Little

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0: Coast 101.1, Sam Roberts with Brother Down, and it's Rick Bailey. Hey, did you happen to get the Coast Conundrum with Bill and Carolyn this morning at 8:20? 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
12: Cloud cover remains for much of the night, temperature down to around 4 by morning. Increasing sunshine through the day on Tuesday up to 13, just a bit of a breeze through the day. Clear down to 6 Tuesday night, and Wednesday, a nice-looking warmer day. High up to around 18, will be close to 18 on Thursday as well, as cloud cover mixes with some early sunshine. This is Precision Weather meteorologist Phil Spivak for Coast 101.1.

Coast 101.1, Maneater from Hall & Oates, and it's Rick. If you want to eat some free pizza from No Name Pizza, a jumbo pizza could be yours with Name It to Claim It. Join Tony Angelo as you coast home tomorrow. Here's Billy Joel.

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And this training is going to be on Thursday, May 7th from 8:30 a.m. to 4:30 p.m. at the College of the North Atlantic Carbonnier Campus. Now, you must register for the training session at an Eventbrite link. 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

0: Coast 1011, there's Dream Academy with Life in a Northern Town. They're from across the pond, but here in Canada, the Great White North, or at least here in Newfoundland and Labrador, we're seeing much less white snow, I'm talking about. Some parts of the province might still have a bit around. But here in St. John's, yeah, it's looking much greener, and those temperatures are getting up there, which is nice to see, right? We'll check in with your Coast Precision Weather in just a bit. And coming up after 9 o'clock, music from Sheryl Crow, Soul Asylum, and Pink. Stay right here.
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4: Cloud cover remains for much of the night, temperature down to around 4 by morning. Increasing sunshine through the day on Tuesday up to 13, just a bit of a breeze through the day. Clear down to 6 Tuesday night, and Wednesday a nice-looking warmer day. High up to around 18, will be close to 18 on Thursday as well, as cloud cover mixes with some early sunshine. This is Precision Weather meteorologist Phil Spivak for Coast 101.1.

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1: Ridiculously expensive. It was like $16 for $10. 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

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Every day is a winding road, and it's Rick. Well, those roads are a little bit worse for wear at this time of year. Seeing a few more potholes as you're traveling in and around the city, aren't you? Here's Jimmy Eat World on the Coast.

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0: It's Coast 1011 with my song from Glass Tiger. It's Rick Bailey, and it's your mom that we want to hear about for our latest contest called The Coast Mom Who Gives the Most. Does your mom give the most, give back in big ways to friends and family and community? We're looking for that type of mom. And we want you to tell us a story about her on the coastline. 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
7: Cloud cover remains for much of the night, temperature down to around 4 by morning. Increasing sunshine through the day on Tuesday up to 13, just a bit of a breeze through the day. Clear down to 6 Tuesday night, and Wednesday a nice-looking warmer day. High up to around 18, we'll be close to 18 on Thursday as well, as cloud cover mixes with some early sunshine. This is Precision Weather meteorologist Phil Spivak for Coast 1011.